0: 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MFU also received a $10,000 CHS Foundation Cooperative Education Grant in support of the Day of Cooperation. Grant funds will be used to collaborate with other organizations, including the Montana Cooperative Development Center, MSU Extension, Cascade Conservation District, and Montana Fish, Wildlife, and Parks, to develop and implement agriculture-focused cooperative curriculum and educational programming focused on food systems and agricultural issues. Youth will also engage directly with working cooperatives, including Montana Premium Processing Cooperative in Haver and Glacier Processing Cooperative, to learn how cooperatives are formed, governed by boards, and operated for member benefit. Keep up with news, local sports, community events, and more by visiting our website at HighlineToday.com. 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
0: And now, your Weather Command forecast. Tonight should be mostly clear, lows in the mid-30s, northwest winds up to 10 miles an hour. Friday should be mostly sunny, highs in the upper 60s, southwest winds blowing up to 5 miles an hour. Friday night should be mostly cloudy, lows in the lower 40s, southeast winds up to 10 miles an hour. Saturday should be sunny, highs in the upper 70s, and southwest winds up to 10 miles an hour as well.
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1: How much would you pay for an old pair of whitey tighties? Well, Drake may have just purchased a pretty expensive pair of underwear. It's coming up with music news. Here's Lady Gaga and Doechii.
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3: 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I'm inviting you to join me Saturday, May 30th at the Havre Fairgrounds, 5 p.m. Come meet me, talk about the issues, and enjoy a free concert featuring the local talent of Chisholm Christensen and rising Nashville star, Trey Taylor. 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
8: May 25th is Memorial Day, and we honor the memory of Chaplain Emil J. Capone, who served his country above and beyond the call of duty. Capone was serving with the 3rd Battalion of the 8th Cavalry Regiment near Unsan, Korea. Chinese communist forces were closing in on the American position. Capone exposed himself to direct enemy fire, moving from foxhole to foxhole to encourage the men and carry the wounded to safety. He chose not to escape, but remained behind to care for the wounded, and was taken prisoner of war by the Chinese on November 2, 1950. He died in captivity the following year. Chaplain Emil J. Capone was awarded the Medal of Honor for service above and beyond.
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9: And now your Weather Command forecast. Tonight should be mostly clear, lows in the mid-30s, northwest winds up to 10 miles an hour. Friday should be mostly sunny, highs in the upper 60s. Southwest winds blowing up to 5 miles an hour. Friday night should be mostly cloudy, lows in the lower 40s. Southeast winds up to 10 miles an hour. Saturday should be sunny, highs in the upper 70s, and southwest winds up to 10 miles an hour as well. 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
2: ABC News, I'm Dave Packer. A growing number of Republicans on Capitol Hill are raising objections to President Trump's $1.8 billion fund of taxpayer money that could give payouts to political allies who claim they were targeted by the Biden administration, a group that could include the rioters who stormed the Capitol on January 6th. North Carolina Republican Senator Tom Tillis.
3: These people don't deserve restitution. Many of them deserve to be in prison. This is just stupid on stilts.
2: It's holding up a $70 billion bill to fund 3 years' worth of immigration enforcement. Republicans tonight pulled a vote on an Iran war power resolution due to attendance issues from within the GOP. A post-election autopsy released by the DNC today says Kamala Harris wrote off rural America during the 2024 presidential campaign. Two-time NASCAR champion and legendary driver Kyle Busch has died. The announcement of Kyle Busch's death coming just hours after the family announced the 41-year-old was hospitalized after severe illness. This is ABC News.
4: Saturday, June 6th is the annual Bear Paw Marathon in Hatter. Trevor Mork, a member of the Bear Paw Marathon Committee, told new media broadcasters about where these runners are coming from and the impact it will have on the community.
5: We've got runners coming from more than 30 communities across Montana, 15 states, and two Canadian provinces, and coming to our community to boost tourism and participate in this race.
4: Visit the Hatter Chamber of Commerce website for more information about this year's Bear Paw Marathon. Hatter American Legion Post number 11 has announced they will be at Stokes Market and North 40 Outfitters on Friday, May 22nd for National Poppy Day. The American Legion officially adopted the poppy as its memorial flower on September 27, 1920. In 2017, Congress officially designated the Friday before Memorial Day as National Poppy Day. The day honors the military personnel who have made the ultimate sacrifice and supports living veterans. The poppies are given for a free will donation, and all the money raised on National Poppy Day support American Legion Post number 11 in their works supporting veterans and their families in the Hatter area.
6: Governor Greg Gianforte announced on Tuesday that the United States Department of Agriculture Secretary Brooke Rollins signed the state of Montana's waiver to ban soft drinks, junk food, and candy from the state's Supplemental Nutrition Assistance Program, or SNAP. Montana Department of Public Health and Human Services Director Charlie Brereton said the following, quote, "This waiver is a critical step in addressing the growing concern of diet-related chronic conditions across our state. By aligning SNAP purchases with national dietary guidelines, we are directly supporting Montana's goal to reduce the consumption of sugary drinks, candy, and other foods that contribute to adverse health outcomes, including

0: obesity, and type 2 diabetes, end quote. The approved waiver introduces categories for restricted items, including a standardized definition of candy and prepared desserts, such as packaged snack cakes, while specifically protecting access to protein bars and fresh baked goods.
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0: And now, your Weather Command forecast. Tonight should be mostly clear, lows in the mid-30s, northwest winds up to 10 miles an hour. Friday should be mostly sunny, highs in the upper 60s, southwest winds blowing up to 5 miles an hour. Friday night should be mostly cloudy, lows in the lower 40s, southeast winds up to 10 miles an hour. Saturday should be sunny, highs in the upper 70s, and southwest winds up to 10 miles an hour as well.
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Oh, it's almost there. You can smell the weekend ahead. This is Friday Eve. I'm Hayden, and here's Harry Styles.

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Ella Langley, that's Choosing Texas, 2 wins for that song, and she took home 5 or 6 awards. I think it was 5 at the ACM Awards last weekend. Huge for that country girl. I'm Hayden, and Netflix is set to release Michael Jackson, The Verdict, a 3-part docuseries.

0: keep topping ourselves with every song. But this next one is better than the last one. 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
10: May 25th is Memorial Day, and we remember Army Captain William D. Swenson, who served his country above and beyond the call of duty. On September 8, 2009, in Kunar Province, Afghanistan, Swenson and his team were on foot, en route to a meeting with village elders, when they were ambushed by 60 enemy fighters who bombarded them with rocket-propelled grenades, mortar, and machine gun fire. Swenson immediately returned fire, calling in and directing suppressive fire and aviation support. Several soldiers were injured and killed in the ensuing battle, and Swenson repeatedly risked his own safety as he rendered medical aid, assisted in evacuations, and recovered the fallen. For his leadership and bravery, William D. Swenson was awarded the Medal of Honor for service above and beyond.
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0: And now, your Weather Command forecast. Tonight should be mostly clear, lows in the mid-30s, northwest winds up to 10 miles an hour. Friday should be mostly sunny, highs in the upper 60s, southwest winds blowing up to 5 miles an hour. Friday night should be mostly cloudy, lows in the lower 40s, southeast winds up to 10 miles an hour. Saturday should be sunny, highs in the upper 70s, and southwest winds up to 10 miles an hour as well.
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1: ABC News, I'm Dave Packer. Not just Democrats, more Republicans on Capitol Hill objecting to President Trump's $1.8 billion fund that could give payouts to political allies who claim they were targeted by the Biden administration. Acting Attorney General Todd Blanche scrambled to Capitol Hill to speak with Republicans.
2: And it's not clear if they had any assurances from the acting attorney general about how this could be tweaked or changed. But lawmakers who were leaving were expressing frustration with how that meeting went. And sounds like he certainly got an earful, what we've been hearing in public comments from Republicans even over the last 24 hours, that they're very frustrated with this.
1: ABC's Karen Travers. NASCAR legend Kyle Busch has died after his family said he was undergoing treatment due to a severe illness. Busch was 41. History made on Mount Everest. A record number of climbers, 274, scaled the world's tallest peak on Wednesday. This is ABC News.
3: For law enforcement, the time between Memorial Day and Labor Day are the 100 deadliest days of summer, where fatalities increase. Colonel Kurt Seiger of the Montana Highway Patrol told new media broadcasters about the three factors that cause an increase in fatalities.
4: We have an increased number of fatalities due to the three most common factors that we have across the year. That's impaired driving, lack of seatbelt usage, and then speed related where drivers are driving too fast.
3: You can find out more about the 100 deadliest days of summer on the Montana Highway Patrol website.
5: The next meeting of the Sunset Subcommittee of the Licensing Reform Task Force is on Friday, May 22nd at 9 a.m. via Zoom. The Sunset Subcommittee will begin working towards crafting potential recommendations on sunset policy by reviewing and discussing sunset review criteria. The Licensing Reform Task Force was established by Governor Greg Gianforte on January 29th of this year. The purpose of the task force is to provide the governor with recommendations and strategies to reform and improve Montana's professional occupational licensing system by September 2nd of this year. The Montana Range Land Resource Program has announced that the 406 Grazing Academy will take place June 2nd through 4th in Prey. The 406 is an immersive 3-day hands-on learning experience to deepen your knowledge of grazing management. This event will feature educational and campfire speakers, grazing demos, in-class instruction, and field tours. Workshop cost has been reduced from $150 to $75 per person, thanks to a grant received from the Western Sustainable Agriculture and Education. Registration fees include educational materials, breakfast, lunch, and dinner all 3 days. Participants are responsible for travel and hotel costs. If you need assistance registering or need more information, contact Stacy Barda at 406-594-8481.
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1: And now, your Weather Command forecast. Tonight should be mostly clear, lows in the mid-30s, northwest winds up to 10 miles an hour. Friday should be mostly sunny, highs in the upper 60s, southwest winds blowing up to 5 miles an hour. Friday night should be mostly cloudy, lows in the lower 40s, southeast winds up to 10 miles an hour. Saturday should be sunny, highs in the upper 70s, and southwest winds up to 10 miles an hour as well.
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everything is so hush-hush with the Taylor Swift-Travis Kelce wedding, but Harry Styles and Zoe Kravitz are already putting their plan out there. Kind of. It's coming up with music news. Here's Teddy Swims. The new one is Mr. Know-It-All.

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0: 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TikToker Gabby Gonzalez and her dad have been arrested for plotting to kill Jack Avery. It's a custody battle gone wrong.
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7: May 25th is Memorial Day, and we remember Army Sergeant Major Thomas Patrick Payne, who served his country above and beyond the call of duty. On October 22, 2015, during a mission to rescue Iraqi hostages imprisoned by ISIS, then Sergeant First Class Payne led an assault on the first building, which they quickly cleared. After hearing an urgent call from the team clearing the second building, Payne raced to engage the enemy there. Risking his life under intense gunfire and smoke, Payne grabbed bolt cutters to open the armored door and free the hostages. Despite an evacuation order due to the building's imminent collapse, Payne remained there until he was sure everyone was clear. 75 hostages were rescued that day, and Thomas Payne was awarded the Medal of Honor for service above and beyond.
8: This Memorial Day, Holland and Benign in Haver honors the brave men and women who gave their lives in service to our country. We remember their sacrifice today and always.
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15: And now your Weather Command forecast. Tonight should be mostly clear, lows in the mid-30s, northwest winds up to 10 miles an hour. Friday should be mostly sunny, highs in the upper 60s, southwest winds blowing up to 5 miles an hour. Friday night should be mostly cloudy, lows in the lower 40s, southeast winds up to 10 miles an hour. Saturday should be sunny, highs in the upper 70s, and southwest winds up to 10 miles an hour as well.
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2: ABC News, I'm Dave Packer. Republicans are pushing back on President Trump's planned $1.8 billion fund to give payouts to those who claim they were targeted by the Biden administration, including January 6 rioters. North Carolina Republican Senator Tom Tillis.
3: These people don't deserve restitution. Many of them deserve to be in prison. This is just stupid on stilts.
2: House Republicans pulled a vote on an Iran war powers resolution that members were slated to vote on tonight. Sources telling ABC News the vote was scrapped at the last minute due to attendance issues on the Republican side. President Trump putting on hold an executive order that would allow the government to evaluate AI models before they're released, saying he's postponing the order because he fears it would block the technology's advancement. A sudden reprieve for a death row inmate in Tennessee. Tony Carruthers, a triple murderer, strapped into the execution table, but officials unable to find a vein. The governor saying the state will now not try again for at least another year. This is ABC News.
4: Last month, Montana State University Northern Chancellor Greg Kegel announced his retirement. In an interview earlier this week, MSU Bozeman President Dr. Brock Tessman told new media broadcasters about one quality that has made Chancellor Kegel stand out in his time leading MSU Northern.
5: I think anyone who knows Chancellor Kegel will say there's nobody that loves Haver and loves Northern more than that man. And I think that has been really effective in making him a good leader. And some of that's recruiting students. I think a lot of it is his attention to keeping students here and then really building the sense of a vibrant student life on campus. That struck me quite a bit.
4: Chancellor Kegel's retirement is effective August 1st, 2026.
6: The Montana Farmers Union has announced that it has received a $27,500 CHS Foundation Cooperative Education Grant to support MFU's work to develop young agricultural leaders about the cooperative business model through hands-on, experiential learning grounded in the 7 cooperative principles. MFU also received a $10,000 CHS Foundation Cooperative Education Grant in support of the Day of Cooperation. Grant funds will be used to collaborate with other organizations, including the Montana Cooperative Development Center, MSU Extension, Cascade Conservation District, and Montana Fish, Wildlife, and Parks, to develop and implement agriculture-focused cooperative curriculum and educational programming focused on food systems and agricultural issues. Youth will also engage directly with working cooperatives, including Montana Premium Processing Cooperative in Haver and Glacier Processing Cooperative, to learn how cooperatives are formed, governed by boards, and operated for member benefit. 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
6: And now, your Weather Command forecast. Tonight should be mostly clear, lows in the mid-30s, northwest winds up to 10 miles an hour. Friday should be mostly sunny, highs in the upper 60s, southwest winds blowing up to 5 miles an hour. Friday night should be mostly cloudy, lows in the lower 40s, southeast winds up to 10 miles an hour. Saturday should be sunny, highs in the upper 70s, and southwest winds up to 10 miles an hour as well.
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0: trying to come up with a new snappy slogan. 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
1: 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Okay, well, we're still working on it.
0: In the meantime, have another hit.
2: 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And from that day forward, just say, Alexa, open KRYK.

0: Somber, that's Homewrecker. It's Hayden, and it's a small wedding with enormous cool factor, if this is true. The rumor is Harry Styles and Zoe Kravitz are eyeing a small, intimate UK wedding around Christmas with only close friends and family. They have kept things pretty low profile, building their relationship across Europe since they first were spotted together last year. The bonus twist, they might do two ceremonies, one in London and another one in New York to honor her roots. Could you imagine getting a cozy little Christmas wedding invite from Harry Styles? No, me neither.
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8: 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I was passing through the living room.

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Looking for furniture, appliances, outdoor gear? Stand by for news. It's Sabrina Carpenter. And please, please, please,

0: you're sad, the lyrics pick you up. And when it's payday, you go shopping. Yeah, we understand. 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

0: Lumineers, Ho, Hey, and Maroon 5 with a new one before that. It'll be great to see Adam Levine back on The Voice, along with Kelly Clarkson making a return, and two new bookends, Queen Latifah, which is really kind of cool, and Riley Green, country mustache superstar. Got to throw a mustache in there.
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10: May 25th is Memorial Day, and we honor the memory of Air Force Captain Stephen L. Bennett, who served his country above and beyond the call of duty. Captain Bennett and his observer were flying a light aircraft near Quang Tri, Vietnam, when they spotted enemy troops massing for an attack on a friendly unit. Determined to help the endangered unit, Bennett made a series of strafing runs on enemy positions. But on his fifth pass, a missile hit the plane, crippling it. Bennett could have ejected to safety, but his observer, whose parachute was shredded, could not. Instead, Bennett chose to ditch the plane in the Gulf of Tonkin, knowing that he would not survive the impact, but his observer would have a fighting chance. And that man did escape and was rescued. For his heroism and self-sacrifice, Stephen Bennett was awarded the Medal of Honor for service above and beyond.
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11: And now your Weather Command forecast. Tonight should be mostly clear, lows in the mid-30s, northwest winds up to 10 miles an hour. Friday should be mostly sunny, highs in the upper 60s, southwest winds blowing up to 5 miles an hour. Friday night should be mostly cloudy, lows in the lower 40s, southeast winds up to 10 miles an hour. Saturday should be sunny, highs in the upper 70s, and southwest winds up to 10 miles an hour as well.
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0: Taylor Swift, Elizabeth Taylor, you know, her soon-to-be hubby bought her some jewelry once owned by Elizabeth Taylor. That's how much she likes Elizabeth Taylor, and that's how much he likes her. It was like $500,000 or something. Hey, it's Hayden, and it's time. Are you ready? This is music news. What's happening with your favorite artists, starting with BTS returning to the American Music Awards stage this weekend. Monday, they're nominated for 3 awards, the show taking place in Vegas, and it's hosted by Queen Latifah. Now, you might need a fact checker on this one, but the rumor is that Drake just bought some Michael Jackson memorabilia. $365,000 he spent on underwear. Michael Jackson's underwear. File this under I Have Questions. I'm Hayden, and that's music news.
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4: May 25th is Memorial Day, and we honor the memory of Army Specialist 5th Class John J. Kedenberg, who served his country above and beyond the call of duty. When his team was attacked and encircled by a battalion-sized North Vietnamese Army force, Kedenberg led a valiant rearguard fight against the pursuing enemy while calling for tactical air support and rescue helicopters. Under his command, his team reached the landing zone with just one man unaccounted for. As Kedenberg and the last members of his team were being evacuated, the missing man appeared. Kedenberg unhesitatingly gave up his place in the sling to that man and directed the chopper pilot to leave the area. He then turned to engage the swarming enemy and killed 6 enemy soldiers before he himself was killed. John J. Kedenberg was awarded the Medal of Honor for service above and beyond.
5: 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CarQuest in Malta remembers the Phillips County residents we have lost in battle.
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10: And now your Weather Command forecast. Tonight should be mostly clear, lows in the mid-30s, northwest winds up to 10 miles an hour. Friday should be mostly sunny, highs in the upper 60s, southwest winds blowing up to 5 miles an hour. Friday night should be mostly cloudy, lows in the lower 40s, southeast winds up to 10 miles an hour. Saturday should be sunny, highs in the upper 70s, and southwest winds up to 10 miles an hour as well.
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1: ABC News, I'm Dave Packer. More Republicans on Capitol Hill objecting to President Trump's $1.8

0: $8 billion fund that could give payouts to those who claim they were targeted by federal prosecutors. Acting Attorney General Todd Blanch scrambled to Capitol Hill to speak with Republicans.
1: And it's not clear if they had any assurances from the acting attorney general about how this could be tweaked or changed. But lawmakers who were leaving were expressing frustration with how that meeting went. And sounds like he certainly got an earful, what we've been hearing in public comments from Republicans even over the last 24 hours, that they're very frustrated with this.
0: ABC's Karen Travers, 41-year-old NASCAR legend Kyle Busch died after his family said he was undergoing treatment due to a severe illness. Stephen Colbert hosting the final episode of The Late Show Thursday night.
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0: His final guest, Paul McCartney. This is ABC News.
3: For law enforcement, the time between Memorial Day and Labor Day are the 100 deadliest days of summer, where fatalities increase. Colonel Kurt Seiger of the Montana Highway Patrol told new media broadcasters about the three factors that cause an increase in fatalities.
4: We have an increased number of fatalities due to the three most common factors that we have across the year. That's impaired driving, lack of seatbelt usage, and then speed related, where drivers are driving too fast.
3: You can find out more about the 100 deadliest days of summer on the Montana Highway Patrol website.
5: The next meeting of the Sunset Subcommittee of the Licensing Reform Task Force is on Friday, May 22nd at 9 a.m. via Zoom. The Sunset Subcommittee will begin working towards crafting potential recommendations on sunset policy by reviewing and discussing sunset review criteria. The Licensing Reform Task Force was established by Governor Greg Gianforte on January 29th of this year. The purpose of the task force is to provide the governor with recommendations and strategies to reform and improve Montana's professional occupational licensing system by September 2nd of this year. The Montana Range Land Resource Program has announced that the 406 Grazing Academy will take place June 2nd through 4th in Prey. The 406 is an immersive 3-day hands-on learning experience to deepen your knowledge of grazing management. This event will feature educational and campfire speakers, grazing demos, in-class instruction, and field tours. Workshop cost has been reduced from $150 to $75 per person, thanks to a grant received from the Western Sustainable Agriculture and Education. Registration fees include educational materials, breakfast, lunch, and dinner all 3 days. 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
5: And now, your Weather Command forecast. Tonight should be mostly clear, lows in the mid-30s, northwest winds up to 10 miles an hour. Friday should be mostly sunny, highs in the upper 60s, southwest winds blowing up to 5 miles an hour. Friday night should be mostly cloudy, lows in the lower 40s, southeast winds up to 10 miles an hour. Saturday should be sunny, highs in the upper 70s, and southwest winds up to 10 miles an hour as well.
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0: 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Have you ever picked a restaurant hoping to find a solid dining experience only to be triggered by the wannabe fancy restaurant descriptions on their menu? Adjectives like foraged, locally sourced, infused, dusting, nestled on a bed of blank that make you think this place is trying to be a little more than they are. 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
10: On Memorial Day 2026, we honor the memory of Army Private Roger Young, who served his country above and beyond the call of duty. He was a little undersized kid from Ohio with thick glasses and bad hearing, but he had the determination of a born hero, and he proved it in the South Pacific in July 1943. His platoon was fighting in dense jungle, cut off from the rest of the battalion. Roger Young volunteered to stay behind in the jungle and cover his platoon while they made their way back to rejoin the battalion. 20 men fell back while one stayed in position. They could hear the machine gun fire and the final grenade that killed him. He gave his life to save the lives of his comrades, and Roger Young was awarded the Medal of Honor for service above and beyond.
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3: And now, your Weather Command forecast. Tonight should be mostly clear, lows in the mid-30s, northwest winds up to 10 miles an hour. Friday should be mostly sunny, highs in the upper 60s, southwest winds blowing up to 5 miles an hour. Friday night should be mostly cloudy, lows in the lower 40s, southeast winds up to 10 miles an hour. Saturday should be sunny, highs in the upper 70s, and southwest winds up to 10 miles an hour as well.
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0: Last month, Montana State University Northern Chancellor Greg Kegel announced his retirement. In an interview earlier this week, MSU Bozeman President Dr. Brock Tessman told new media broadcasters about one quality that has made Chancellor Kegel stand out in his time leading MSU Northern.
1: I think anyone who knows Chancellor Kegel will say there's nobody that loves Haver and loves Northern more than that man. And I think that has been really effective in making him a good leader. And some of that's recruiting students. I think a lot of it is his attention to keeping students here and then really building the sense of a vibrant student life on campus. That struck me quite a bit.
0: Chancellor Kegel's retirement is effective August 1st, 2026.
2: The Montana Farmers Union has announced that it has received a $27,500 CHS Foundation Cooperative Education Grant to support MFU's work to develop young agricultural leaders about the cooperative business model through hands-on, experiential learning grounded in the 7 cooperative principles. MFU also received a $10,000 CHS Foundation Cooperative Education Grant in support of the Day of Cooperation. Grant funds will be used to collaborate with other organizations, including the Montana Cooperative Development Center, MSU Extension, Cascade Conservation District, and Montana Fish, Wildlife, and Parks, to develop and implement agriculture-focused cooperative curriculum and educational programming focused on food systems and agricultural issues. Youth will also engage directly with working cooperatives, including Montana Premium Processing Cooperative in Haver and Glacier Processing Cooperative, to learn how cooperatives are formed, governed by boards, and operated for member benefit. Keep up with news, local sports, community events, and more by visiting our website at HighlineToday.com. 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
2: And now, your Weather Command forecast. Tonight should be mostly clear, lows in the mid-30s, northwest winds up to 10 miles an hour. Friday should be mostly sunny, highs in the upper 60s, southwest winds blowing up to 5 miles an hour. Friday night should be mostly cloudy, lows in the lower 40s, southeast winds up to 10 miles an hour. Saturday should be sunny, highs in the upper 70s, and southwest winds up to 10 miles an hour as well.
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17: And now, your Weather Command forecast. Tonight should be mostly clear, lows in the mid-30s, northwest winds up to 10 miles an hour. Friday should be mostly sunny, highs in the upper 60s, southwest winds blowing up to 5 miles an hour. Friday night should be mostly cloudy,

0: Saturday should be sunny, highs in the upper 70s, and southwest winds up to 10 miles an hour as well.
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0: Just saying, Alexa, enable KRYK one time. Then hopefully Amazon won't change again. And all you say is, Alexa, open KRYK.
1: Now if we could just figure out how to make that burn some calories.
2: 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Oh my, my, oh my, my love, I take one look

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1: ABC News, I'm Dave Packer. More Republicans on Capitol Hill objecting to President Trump's $1.8 billion fund that could give payouts to those who claim they were targeted by federal prosecutors. Acting Attorney General Todd Blanche scrambled to Capitol Hill to speak with Republicans.
2: And it's not clear if they had any assurances from the acting attorney general about how this could be tweaked or changed. But lawmakers who were leaving were expressing frustration with how that meeting went. And sounds like he certainly got an earful, what we've been hearing in public comments from Republicans even over the last 24 hours, that they're very frustrated with this.
1: ABC's Karen Travers, 41-year-old NASCAR legend Kyle Busch died after his family said he was undergoing treatment due to a severe illness. Stephen Colbert hosting the final episode of The Late Show Thursday night.
3: If you're just tuning into The Late Show, you missed a lot.
1: His final guest, Paul McCartney. This is ABC News.
4: Saturday, June 6th is the annual Bear Paw Marathon in Hatter. Trevor Mork, a member of the Bear Paw Marathon Committee, told new media broadcasters about where these runners are coming from and the impact it will have on the community.
5: We've got runners coming from more than 30 communities across Montana, 15 states, and two Canadian provinces, and coming to our community to boost tourism and participate in this race.
4: Visit the Haver Chamber of Commerce website for more information about this year's Bear Paw.

0: Marathon. Haver American Legion Post number 11 has announced they will be at Stokes Market and North 40 Outfitters on Friday, May 22nd for National Poppy Day. The American Legion officially adopted the poppy as its memorial flower on September 27, 1920. In 2017, Congress officially designated the Friday before Memorial Day as National Poppy Day. The day honors the military personnel who have made the ultimate sacrifice and supports living veterans. The poppies are given for a free will donation, and all the money raised on National Poppy Day support American Legion Post No. 11 in their works supporting veterans and their families in the Haver area.
1: Governor Greg Gianforte announced on Tuesday that the United States Department of Agriculture Secretary Brooke Rollins signed the state of Montana's waiver to ban soft drinks, junk food, and candy from the state's Supplemental Nutrition Assistance Program, or SNAP. Montana Department of Public Health and Human Services Director Charlie Brereton said the following, quote, "This waiver is a critical step in addressing the growing concern of diet-related chronic conditions across our state. By aligning SNAP purchases with national dietary guidelines, we are directly supporting Montana's goal to reduce the consumption of sugary drinks, candy, and other foods that contribute to adverse health outcomes, including obesity and type 2 diabetes," end quote. The approved waiver introduces categories for restricted items, including a standardized definition of candy and prepared desserts, such as packaged snack cakes, while specifically protecting access to protein bars and fresh baked goods.
2: 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Somehow cheated. 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You don't have to like the men of Michigan, but you do have to respect them. 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
1: And now, your Weather Command forecast. Tonight should be mostly clear, lows in the mid-30s, northwest winds up to 10 miles an hour. Friday should be mostly sunny, highs in the upper 60s, southwest winds blowing up to 5 miles an hour. Friday night should be mostly cloudy, lows in the lower 40s, southeast winds up to 10 miles an hour. Saturday should be sunny, highs in the upper 70s, and southwest winds up to 10 miles an hour as well.
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1: And now your Weather Command forecast. Tonight should be mostly clear, lows in the mid-30s, northwest winds up to 10 miles an hour. Friday should be mostly sunny, highs in the upper 60s, southwest winds blowing up to 5 miles an hour. Friday night should be mostly cloudy, lows in the lower 40s, southeast winds up to 10 miles an hour. Saturday should be sunny, highs in the upper 70s, and southwest winds up to 10 miles an hour as well.
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1: ABC News, I'm Dave Packard. Growing controversy over President Trump's $1.8 billion fund of taxpayer money that could give payouts to political allies who claim they were targeted by the Justice Department under President Biden. In a heated meeting today with acting AG Todd Blanche, some Republican senators fearing it'll cost them the majority. An Iran War Powers resolution was pulled at the last minute today after attendance issues from some within the GOP. There was outrage. House Rules Committee Chair Jim McGovern.
2: Mr. Speaker, further parliamentary inquiry. Are we not voting on it because the American people are sick and tired of this illegal war that is costing tens of billions of dollars?
1: A former Minnesota nonprofit leader sentenced to nearly 42 years in prison today. Amy Bach was convicted of illegally receiving $250 million in federal funds that were meant to feed underprivileged children. Succession? The provincial premier says Alberta will hold a non-binding referendum on staying in Canada. This is ABC News.
3: Last month, Montana State University Northern Chancellor Greg Kegel announced his retirement. In an interview earlier this week, MSU Bozeman President Dr. Brock Tessman told new media broadcasters about one quality that has made Chancellor Kegel stand out in his time leading MSU Northern.
4: I think anyone who knows Chancellor Kegel will say there's nobody that loves Haver and loves Northern more than that man. And I think that has been really effective in making him a good leader. And some of that's recruiting students. I think a lot of it is his attention to keeping students here and then really building the sense of a vibrant student life on campus. That struck me quite a bit.
3: Chancellor Kegel's retirement is effective August 1st, 2026.
5: The Montana Farmers Union has announced that it has received a $27,500 CHS Foundation Cooperative Education Grant to support MFU's work to develop young agricultural leaders about the cooperative business model through hands-on, experiential learning grounded in the seven cooperative principles. MFU

0: also received a $10,000 CHS Foundation Cooperative Education grant in support of the Day of Cooperation. Grant funds will be used to collaborate with other organizations, including the Montana Cooperative Development Center, MSU Extension, Cascade Conservation District, and Montana Fish, Wildlife, and Parks, to develop and implement agriculture-focused cooperative curriculum and educational programming focused on food systems and agricultural issues. Youth will also engage directly with working cooperatives, including Montana Premium Processing Cooperative in Haver and Glacier Processing Cooperative, to learn how cooperatives are formed, governed by boards, and operated for member benefit. 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
2: And now your Weather Command forecast. Tonight should be mostly clear, lows in the mid-30s, northwest winds up to 10 miles an hour. Friday should be mostly sunny, highs in the upper 60s, southwest winds blowing up to 5 miles an hour. Friday night should be mostly cloudy, lows in the lower 40s, southeast winds up to 10 miles an hour. Saturday should be sunny, highs in the upper 70s, and southwest winds up to 10 miles an hour as well.
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9: Vince Lombardi famously said, "Perfection is not attainable, but if we chase perfection, we can catch excellence." 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
13: And now, your Weather Command forecast. Tonight should be mostly clear, lows in the mid-30s, northwest winds up to 10 miles an hour. Friday should be mostly sunny, highs in the upper 60s, southwest winds blowing up to 5 miles an hour. Friday night should be mostly cloudy, lows in the lower 40s, southeast winds up to 10 miles an hour. Saturday should be sunny, highs in the upper 70s, and southwest winds up to 10 miles an hour as well.
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1: ABC News, I'm Dave Packer. More Republicans on Capitol Hill objecting to President Trump's $1.8 billion fund that could give payouts to those who claim they were targeted by federal prosecutors. Acting Attorney General Todd Blanche scrambled to Capitol Hill to speak with Republicans.
2: And it's not clear if they had any assurances from the acting attorney general about how this could be tweaked or changed. But lawmakers who were leaving were expressing frustration with how that meeting went. And sounds like he certainly got an earful, what we've been hearing in public comments from Republicans even over the last 24 hours, that they're very frustrated with this.
1: ABC's Karen Travers, 41-year-old NASCAR legend Kyle Busch died after his family said he was undergoing treatment due to a severe illness. Stephen Colbert hosting the final episode of The Late Show Thursday night.
3: If you're just tuning into The Late Show, you missed a lot.
1: His final guest, Paul McCartney. This is ABC News.
4: Saturday, June 6th is the annual Bear Paw Marathon in Hatter. Trevor Mork, a member of the Bear Paw Marathon Committee, told new media broadcasters about where these runners are coming from and the impact it will have on the community.
5: We've got runners coming from more than 30 communities across Montana, 15 states, and two Canadian provinces, and coming to our community to boost tourism and participate in this race.
4: Visit the Hatter Chamber of Commerce website for more information about this year's Bear Paw Marathon. Hatter American Legion Post number 11 has announced they will be at Stokes Market and North 40 Outfitters on Friday, May 22nd, for National Poppy Day. The American Legion officially adopted the poppy as its memorial flower on September 27, 1920. In 2017, Congress officially designated the Friday before Memorial Day as National Poppy Day. The day honors the military personnel who have made the ultimate sacrifice and supports living veterans. The poppies are given for a free will donation, and all the money raised on National Poppy Day support American Legion Post number 11 in their works supporting veterans and their families in the Hatter area.
6: Governor Greg Gianforte announced on Tuesday that the United States Department of Agriculture Secretary Brooke Rollins signed the state of Montana's waiver to ban soft drinks, junk food, and candy from the state's Supplemental Nutrition Assistance Program, or SNAP. Montana Department of Public Health and Human Services Director Charlie Brereton said the following, quote, "This waiver is a critical step in addressing the growing concern of diet-related chronic conditions across our state. By aligning SNAP purchases with national dietary guidelines, we are directly supporting Montana's goal to reduce the consumption of sugary drinks,

0: candy, and other foods that contribute to adverse health outcomes, including obesity and type 2 diabetes, end quote. The approved waiver introduces categories for restricted items, including a standardized definition of candy and prepared desserts, such as packaged snack cakes, while specifically protecting access to protein bars and fresh baked goods.
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0: And now, your Weather Command forecast. Tonight should be mostly clear, lows in the mid-30s, northwest winds up to 10 miles an hour. Friday should be mostly sunny, highs in the upper 60s, southwest winds blowing up to 5 miles an hour. Friday night should be mostly cloudy, lows in the lower 40s, southeast winds up to 10 miles an hour. Saturday should be sunny, highs in the upper 70s, and southwest winds up to 10 miles an hour as well.
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0: taking it down a notch? Because we're starting to make our competitors look bad. But nah. Here's another hit.
1: Amazon has made a change. 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And from that day forward, just say, Alexa, open KRYK.

0: 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We've been certified as the number one hit music station and the winner of this year's All Your Favorite Songs Award. 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

0: You've heard about the side hustles where people make extra money by flipping homes, finding and selling vintage items, buying storage units without knowing what's in them. But this is new, an article about a couple of friends going dumpster diving around college campuses. The idea is students move out for the year, like around now, and they're ditching valuable stuff like furniture, clothing, electronics, appliances, some stuff they may have only had for like a year. And it's been pretty lucrative so far.
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10: And now, your Weather Command forecast. Tonight should be mostly clear, lows in the mid-30s, northwest winds up to 10 miles an hour. Friday should be mostly sunny, highs in the upper 60s, southwest winds blowing up to 5 miles an hour. Friday night should be mostly cloudy, lows in the lower 40s, southeast winds up to 10 miles an hour. Saturday should be sunny, highs in the upper 70s, and southwest winds up to 10 miles an hour as well.
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0: And now, a friendly reminder from us to you. Always make good choices. And it sounds like you're off to a good start. 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
1: 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Taylor Swift and the Kid Laroi coming up next. I'm dancing out the door. Have a great day.
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2: ABC News, I'm Sherry Preston. Continued backlash against the president's nearly $1.8 billion fund set up to compensate people who say they were targeted by the Biden administration. ABC's Ali Pekoran with more on the Republicans now speaking out against it.
3: One of the issues that pretty immediately emerged on Capitol Hill as that fund came into focus was the fact that some of this money could, in theory, go to January 6th rioters who stormed the Capitol, including some potentially who maybe assaulted police officers that day. That's something that a lot of Republicans on Capitol Hill have had a huge problem with.
2: The world of NASCAR reeling after the sudden death of 41-year-old Kyle Busch. He died this week after an undisclosed illness. On May 10th, he had asked a doctor to meet him after a race in New York, but the exact cause of death has not been disclosed. On this Memorial Day weekend, there will be a lot of rain in the Northeast, and that runway at New York's LaGuardia Airport is still shut down because of a sinkhole. This is ABC News.
4: Last month, Montana State University Northern Chancellor Greg Kegel announced his retirement. In an interview earlier this week, MSU Bozeman President Dr. Brock Tessman told new media broadcasters about one quality that has made Chancellor Kegel stand out in his time leading MSU Northern.
5: I think anyone who knows Chancellor Kegel will say there's nobody that loves Haver and loves Northern more than that man. And I think that has been really effective in making him a good leader. And some of that's recruiting students. I think a lot of it is his attention to keeping students here and then really building the sense of a vibrant student life on campus. That struck me quite a bit.
4: Chancellor Kegel's retirement is effective August 1st, 2026.
6: The Montana Farmers Union has announced that it has received a $27,500 CHS Foundation Cooperative Education Grant to support MFU's work to develop young agricultural leaders about the cooperative business model through hands-on, experiential learning grounded in the seven cooperative principles. MFU also received a $10,000 CHS Foundation Cooperative Education Grant in support of the Day of Cooperation. Grant funds will be used to collaborate with other organizations, including the Montana Cooperative Development Center, MSU Extension, Cascade Conservation District, and Montana Fish, Wildlife, and Parks, to develop and implement agriculture-focused cooperative curriculum and educational programming focused on food systems and agricultural issues. Youth will also engage directly with working cooperatives, including Montana Premium Processing Cooperative in Haver and Glacier Processing Cooperative, to learn how cooperatives are formed, governed by boards, and operated for member benefit. Keep up with news, local sports, community events, and more by visiting our website at HighlineToday.com. 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
1: And now your weather command forecast. Tonight should be mostly clear, lows in the mid-30s, northwest winds up to 10 miles an hour. Friday should be mostly sunny, highs in the upper 60s, southwest winds blowing up to 5 miles an hour. Friday night should be mostly cloudy, lows in the lower 40s, southeast winds up to 10 miles an hour. Saturday should be sunny, highs in the upper 70s, and southwest winds up to 10 miles an hour as well.
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0: 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We'll take care of the rest.
1: Amazon has made a change. Now you say, Alexa, enable KRYK the first time. And from that day forward, just say, Alexa, open KRYK.

0: Headed to Florida, where a woman thought that she had an intruder break into her home, investigated the ruckus, and instead of an intruder, she found two alligators fighting in an enclosed porch that her kids play in. Here's homeowner Kayla talking about the encounter.
1: I thought somebody was breaking in because I never thought that the gators were going to enter my porch. Definitely looked like they were fighting over territory or something. It wasn't like a mating ritual that I had seen because there was blood and it had its hindquarters like in its jaws through the door. It was scary, and I just warned everybody else in the neighborhood, like, watch your kids, watch the dogs, because it was fast and they were powerful.
0: Yeah, that's the only thing. Florida, that's just Florida. That should be on Florida's state flag. A picture of two alligators fighting one another.
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14: And now your Weather Command forecast. Tonight should be mostly clear, lows in the mid-30s, northwest winds up to 10 miles an hour. Friday should be mostly sunny, highs in the upper 60s, southwest winds blowing up to 5 miles an hour. Friday night should be mostly cloudy, lows in the lower 40s, southeast winds up to 10 miles an hour. Saturday should be sunny, highs in the upper 70s, and southwest winds up to 10 miles an hour as well.
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2: Last month, Montana State University Northern Chancellor Greg Kegel announced his retirement. In an interview earlier this week, MSU Bozeman President Dr. Brock Tessman told new media broadcasters about one quality that has made Chancellor Kegel stand out in his time leading MSU Northern.
3: I think anyone who knows Chancellor Kegel will say there's nobody that loves Havre and loves Northern more than that man. And I think that has been really effective in making him a good leader. And some of that's recruiting students. I think a lot of it is his attention to keeping students here and then really building the sense of a vibrant student life on campus. That struck me quite a bit.
2: Chancellor Kegel's retirement is effective August 1st, 2026.
4: The Montana Farmers Union has announced that it has received a $27,500 CHS Foundation Cooperative Education Grant to support MFU's work to develop young agricultural leaders about the cooperative business model through hands-on, experiential learning grounded in the seven cooperative principles. MFU also received a $10,000 CHS Foundation Cooperative Education Grant in support of the Day of Cooperation. Grant funds will be used to collaborate with other organizations, including the Montana Cooperative Development Center, MSU Extension, Cascade Conservation District, and Montana Fish, Wildlife, and Parks, to develop and implement agriculture-focused cooperative curriculum and educational programming focused on food systems and agricultural issues. Youth will also engage directly with working cooperatives, including Montana Premium Processing Cooperative in Havre and Glacier Processing Cooperative, to learn how cooperatives are formed, governed by boards, and operated for member benefit. Keep up with news, local sports, community events, and more by visiting our website at HighlineToday.com. 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
4: And now, your Weather Command forecast. Tonight should be mostly clear, lows in the mid-30s, northwest winds up to 10 miles an hour. Friday should be mostly sunny, highs in the upper 60s, southwest winds blowing up to 5 miles an hour. Friday night should be mostly cloudy, lows in the lower 40s, southeast winds up to 10 miles an hour. Saturday should be sunny, highs in the upper 70s, and

0: Southwest winds up to 10 miles an hour as well.
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1: Well, good morning. Welcome to Friday. Here's what's happening. TMZ got a hold of some police footage from the Britney Spears DUI arrest in March, and it shows Britney making an interesting offer to cops who pulled her over. The video shows

0: Brittany having a meltdown when they get asked her to get out of the car. She begs them to come to her house where she has a pool and offers to make them lasagna. Not in a bribey way. Also, they declined. Brittany avoided a DUI conviction by pleading guilty to reckless driving involving alcohol. Got 12 months probation. Can't possess drugs without a valid prescription. Kind of a weird look in her video. Quentin Tarantino doesn't take anything from anybody on his sets, including Brad Pitt. That, according to the legendary actor Bruce Dern, who had a scene with Brad Pitt in Tarantino's movie Once Upon a Time in Hollywood. Dern said that he ad-libbed a line that stumped Brad, so he called cut, and Tarantino went off. He said that never again in your life will you ever cut camera or you'll be dead in this business. That's my domain, end quote. 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

up and running for a Friday. Appreciate you stopping by. Music from Somber and Chapel Roan in just a few minutes. Let's do some Lil Nas X right now on a Friday. That's What I Want.

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0: Chapel Road right there. It's called Pink Pony Club. Ann Brady with you on a Friday, the Friday ahead of Memorial Day weekend. It looks like a fun Friday on a fun weekend ahead. Hopefully you'll have a good one out in theaters this weekend. If you're so interested, new Star Wars movie, Mandalorian and Grogu. Jon Favreau directing the Mandalorian and Grogu is out this weekend. You might want to check that out in theaters. That is out this weekend. We'll take a quick break. We'll be back. It's Livy Rodrigo coming up.
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16: And now your Weather Command forecast. Tonight should be mostly clear, lows in the mid-30s, northwest winds up to 10 miles an hour. Friday should be mostly sunny, highs in the upper 60s, southwest winds blowing up to 5 miles an hour. Friday night should be mostly cloudy, lows in the lower 40s, southeast winds up to 10 miles an hour. Saturday should be sunny, highs in the upper 70s, and southwest winds up to 10 miles an hour as well.
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0: Gracie Abrams right there. That's so true. And Bernie with you. Bruno Mars on the way.
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1: ABC News, I'm Sherry Preston. On the roads and in the air, 45 million Americans leaving home this Memorial Day weekend. ABC's Trevor Ault has more from LAX.
2: Michael Simmons is one of those travelers affected.
3: I mean, all flights are booked. They're all sold out.
2: Busy airports are already seeing longer lines. The TSA expects to screen 18.3 million people planning to fly through Wednesday. The busiest cities, Atlanta, Chicago, Dallas, and Denver, with more than 53,000 flights scheduled.
1: A record number of people driving, too, even though it costs more than 40% more to fill your gas tank this Memorial Day compared to last year. NASCAR and driver Kyle Busch's family releasing a statement saying he was a fierce, talented, and cared deeply about the sport and its fans. Busch died this week at age 41 after what's described as a severe illness. The World Health Organization is now reporting almost 750 reported cases of Ebola and 177 suspected deaths. This is ABC News.
4: Saturday, June 6th is the annual Bear Paw Marathon in Hatter. Trevor Mork, a member of the Bear Paw Marathon Committee, told new media broadcasters about where these runners are coming from and the impact it will have on the community.
5: We've got runners coming from more than 30 communities across Montana, 15 states, and two Canadian provinces, and coming to our community to boost tourism and participate in this race.
4: Visit the Hatter Chamber of Commerce website for more information about this year's Bear Paw Marathon. Hatter American Legion Post number 11 has announced they will be at Stokes Market and North 40 Outfitters on Friday, May 22nd for National Poppy Day. The American Legion officially adopted the poppy as its memorial flower on September 27, 1920. In 2017, Congress officially designated the Friday before Memorial Day as National Poppy Day. The day honors the military personnel who have made the ultimate sacrifice and supports living veterans. The poppies are given for a free will donation, and all the money raised on National Poppy Day support American Legion Post number 11 in their works supporting veterans and their families in the Hatter area.
6: Governor Greg Gianforte announced on Tuesday that the United States Department of Agriculture Secretary Brooke Rollins signed the state of Montana's waiver to ban soft drinks, junk food, and candy from the state's Supplemental Nutrition Assistance Program, or SNAP. Montana Department of Public Health and Human Services Director Charlie Brereton said the following, quote, "This waiver is a critical step in addressing the growing concern of diet-related chronic conditions across our state. By aligning SNAP purchases with national dietary guidelines, we are directly supporting Montana's goal to reduce the consumption of sugary drinks, candy, and other foods that contribute to adverse health outcomes, including obesity and type 2 diabetes," end quote. The approved waiver introduces categories for restricted items, including a standardized definition of candy and prepared desserts, such as packaged snack cakes, while specifically protecting access to protein bars and fresh baked goods.
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8: Now for a look at your Weather Command forecast. Today will be mostly sunny, with highs in the upper 60s and southwest winds up to 5 miles per hour. Tonight will be mostly cloudy in the evening, becoming partly cloudy, with lows in the lower 40s and south winds up to 10 miles per hour. Saturday will be mostly sunny, with highs in the upper 70s and southwest winds up to 10 miles per hour.
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Sorry, I'm here for somebody else. It's Benson Boone right there. Bernie with you. Thank you for stopping by on a Friday. Music from the weekend here. Just a few minutes. Taylor Swift on the way. Latest from Alex Warren is on now. This is called Fever Dream.

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0: Elizabeth Taylor is on right there. It's Taylor Swift and Bernie with you. Thank you for stopping by last night, the final night of The Late Show with Stephen Colbert. He addressed his audience ahead of the front of The Late Show. Here's what he had to say to his audience last night.
1: This show has been a joy for us to do for you. In fact, we call this show the Joy Machine. We call it the Joy Machine because to do this many shows, it has to be a machine. But the thing is, if you choose to do it with joy, it doesn't hurt as much when your fingers get caught in the gears. On night one of the Colbert Report, back in the day, I said, anyone can read the news to you. I promise to feel the news at you. I realized pretty soon in this job that our job over here was different. We were here to feel the news with you. I'll say to you what I've said to every audience for the last 11 years, and I have meant it every time. Have a good show. Thanks for being here. And let's do it, y'all.
0: Yeah, it's the show finished when the entire audience and Stephen got sucked into a wormhole. A wormhole opened up over the theater and it got sucked in, and it finished in a snow globe last night on The Late Show with Stephen Colbert. A nice way to wrap it up.
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On the way, music from Zara Larsson coming and Miley Cyrus on the way as well. Stick season from Noah Kahan is on a Friday.

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0: Mostly cloudy today, 70 for the daytime high. Clouds then tonight down to 55. Patchy fog tomorrow. Starts with a partly sunny day tomorrow.
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13: May 25th is Memorial Day, and we honor the memory of Air Force Captain Stephen L. Bennett, who served his country above and beyond the call of duty. Captain Bennett and his observer were flying a light aircraft near Quang Tri, Vietnam, when they spotted enemy troops massing for an attack on a friendly unit. Determined to help the endangered unit, Bennett made a series of strafing runs on enemy positions. But on his fifth pass, a missile hit the plane, crippling it. Bennett could have ejected to safety, but his observer, whose parachute was shredded, could not. Instead, Bennett chose to ditch the plane in the Gulf of Tonkin, knowing that he would not survive the impact, but his observer would have a fighting chance. And that man did escape and was rescued. 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
12: Now for a look at your Weather Command forecast. Today will be mostly sunny with highs in the upper 60s and southwest winds up to 5 miles per hour. Tonight will be mostly cloudy in the evening, becoming partly cloudy, with lows in the lower 40s and south winds up to 10 miles per hour. Saturday will be mostly sunny with highs in the upper 70s and southwest winds up to 10 miles per hour.
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1: Get tipsy right there with Shaboozy. It's on. Bernie with you. Thank you for stopping by on the Friday ahead of Memorial Day. AAA announcing that the Memorial Day weekend, a record number of people will travel this year. It seems like they do this every year. They expect 45 million people to travel, just up a notch from last year, 44.8 million. That was the record that they set last year. 39.1 million will drive. 3.7 will fly. 2.2 million will take another form of transportation, like a, I don't know, horse and buggy. I'm not sure what the other transportation would be there.
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1: ABC News, I'm Sherry Preston. 45 million Americans leaving home this Memorial Day weekend, even though it'll be raining in much of the eastern half of the country. ABC's Trevor Ault with more.
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0: We're going to New Orleans.
1: But some are stranded because of that sinkhole at New York's LaGuardia Airport. The runway now closed through Saturday morning.
2: The other thing hampering some travelers, the high price of gas, cutting a few road trips short. Secretary of State Marco Rubio arriving in Sweden for talks with NATO allies as President Trump posts that the U.S. will be sending 5,000 more U.S. troops to Poland. The racing world remembering NASCAR driver Kyle Busch. His family saying Kyle was a rare talent, one who comes along once in a generation. This is fellow driver Denny Hamlin.
3: As a race fan, every race that he was in was more exciting to watch than the ones that he wasn't.
2: This is ABC News.
4: On Monday, Haber American Legion Post number 11 will be hosting the Community Memorial Day Ceremony, 11 a.m. at the Hill County Courthouse. Second Vice President of Post number 11, Les Johnson, tells us more about the ceremony.
5: We'll start our ceremony with an invocation. Scouts of America will raise the American flag, followed by the national anthem. Reading of the previous Hill County deceased veterans with the Honor Guard gun salute and with taps. Placing of the wreath, and then a final prayer.
4: After the conclusion of the ceremony at the Hill County Courthouse, the Memorial Day ceremony will continue at the Haver Elks Lodge.
6: Montana Republican United States Senator Steve Daine says that his bill, the Foster Youth Education and Workforce Opportunity Act, passed the U.S. House of Representatives. Daines introduced this bill in April of 2026. Each year, about 20,000 young adults age out of the foster care system and face significant barriers to employment, education, and housing. By their mid-20s, former foster youth earn approximately 50% less and have lower employment rates than their peers, underscoring the need for stronger pathways to self-sufficiency. This bipartisan legislation strengthens pathways to self-sufficiency and aligns federal support expanding access to education and training opportunities beyond a traditional college degree. A man and woman from Florence who trafficked methamphetamine in Missoula were sentenced to prison on Wednesday, acting U.S. Attorney Tim Roscoe said. Miguel Vincenzo Darsek, 30, and Summer Dawn Walraven, 28, both pleaded guilty in January of this year to possession with intent to distribute methamphetamine. Darsek also pleaded guilty to possession of a firearm in furtherance of a drug trafficking crime. Walraven was sentenced to 48 months in prison, followed by 5 years of supervised release. Darsek was sentenced to 140 months in prison, followed by 5 years of supervised release.
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0: Now for a look at your Weather Command forecast. Today will be mostly sunny, with highs in the upper 60s and southwest winds up to 5 miles per hour. Tonight will be mostly cloudy in the evening, becoming partly cloudy, with the lows in the lower 40s and south winds up to 10 miles per hour. Saturday will be mostly sunny, with highs in the upper 70s and southwest winds up to 10 miles per hour.
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Maroon 5 is on right there. It's This Love on a Friday. Thank you for stopping by. Bernie here. Appreciate you being here. We'll do music in just a few minutes from Miles Smith and see an Aspiro on the way. Plus, we'll go around entertainment, see what's going on. Download straight ahead after the latest from Teddy Swims. It's called Mr. Know-It-All.

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1: Well, good morning. Welcome to Friday. Here's what's happening. TMZ got a hold of some police footage from the Britney Spears DUI arrest in March, and it shows Britney making an interesting offer to cops who pulled her over. The video shows Britney having a meltdown when they ask her to get out of the car. She begs them to come to her house where she has a pool and offers to make them lasagna. Not in a bribey way. Also, they declined. Britney avoided a DUI conviction by pleading guilty to reckless driving involving alcohol. Got 12 months probation. Can't possess drugs without a valid prescription. Kind of a weird look in her video. Quentin Tarantino doesn't take anything from anybody on his sets, including Brad Pitt. That, according to the legendary actor Bruce Dern, who had a scene with Brad Pitt in Tarantino's movie Once Upon a Time in Hollywood. Dern said that he ad-libbed a line that stumped Brad, so he called cut, and Tarantino went off. He said that never again in your life will you ever cut camera or you'll be dead in this business. That's my domain, end quote. And that's what's going on. Let's make it a great day, and that's a download.
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3: 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And yes, I do know that most of those are from cars driving off the road. Okay, fine, I will.
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5: May 25th is Memorial Day, and we honor the memory of Army Private First Class Ross A. McGinnis, who served his country above and beyond the call of duty. On December 4th, 2006, in Adamia, Iraq, the 19-year-old Private McGinnis was riding in a Humvee manning a machine gun when an insurgent threw a grenade into the vehicle. McGinnis immediately yelled, "Grenade!" to warn the other four crew members. Then, instead of leaping from the gunner's hatch to save himself as he had been trained to do, McGinnis dropped inside the vehicle and threw himself on the grenade to protect his comrades. McGinnis was killed instantly by the blast, but his courageous action saved the other four members of his team. And for his heroism and self-sacrifice, Private First Class Ross A. McGinnis was awarded the Medal of Honor for service above and beyond.
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0: you've got.
1: Beautiful Things, and Benson Boone is on right there. And Bernie with you. Thank you for stopping by. Just ahead of the Memorial Day weekend on a Friday, we'll hear from Harry Styles coming up. His song called American Girls is on the way next.
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11: Now for a look at your Weather Command forecast. Today will be mostly sunny, with highs in the upper 60s and southwest winds up to 5 miles per hour. Tonight will be mostly cloudy in the evening, becoming partly cloudy, with lows in the lower 40s and south winds up to 10 miles per hour. Saturday will be mostly sunny with highs in the upper 70s and southwest winds up to 10 miles per hour.
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2: 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Then hopefully Amazon won't change again. And all you say is, Alexa, open KRYK.

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1: ABC News, I'm Sherry Preston. Secretary of State Marco Rubio in Sweden for a meeting with NATO foreign ministers. His first words, critical of NATO itself.
2: The president's views, frankly, disappointment at some of our NATO allies and their response to our operations in the Middle East. They are well documented. That will have to be addressed.
1: He says there's been slight progress in talks with Iran. The war pushing gas prices in this country up to a near all-time high, more than $4.50 a gallon on average and more than 40% higher than last Memorial Day. Despite that, AAA says nearly 40 million Americans will be on the road this Memorial Day weekend. NASCAR drivers are praising Kyle Busch, who died this week at the age of 41 of a severe illness. Marty Smith covers NASCAR for ESPN.
3: Just to think about the fact that that now he's gone is just impossible to try to process.
1: Bush's father introduced him to go-kart racing when he was 6 years old. This is ABC News.
4: Governor Greg Gianforte announced on Wednesday that the United States Department of Agriculture designated 10 Montana counties as primary natural disaster areas due to drought. In a letter received from USDA Undersecretary Brooke Appleton, the governor was notified that the following counties in new media broadcasters listing area were designated having experienced severe or extreme drought during the growing season: Cascade, Choteau, Glacier, Hill, and Liberty. The disaster designation makes farm operators eligible to be considered for Farm Service Agency emergency loan assistance, provided eligibility requirements are met. FSA considers each emergency loan application on its own merits, taking into account the extent of production losses on the farm and the repayment ability of the operator. Additional counties in the new media broadcasters listening area were designated as contiguous to the primary counties impacted. They are Blaine and Fergus counties. These adjacent counties also qualify for the Federal Emergency Agricultural Aid. The determination of drought was assessed using the U.S. Drought Monitor, where qualifying drought impact is categorized as levels D2, D3, and D4, measured by examples such as livestock ponds are low or dry, cattle have very little water, crops are not harvestable, or pasture loss is widespread. Farmers in eligible counties have 8 months from the date of a secretarial disaster declaration to apply for the emergency loans.
5: Governor Greg Gianforte on Wednesday recognized St. Matthew's Catholic School's sister Judy Lund in Kalispell with his Spirit of Montana Award for her 71 years as an educator. For more than three decades, Sister Judy has served as an educator at St. Matthew's Catholic School, teaching science, literature, and scripture, while also encouraging students to give back to their community. Each year, she inspires her students to support community organizations like Sparrow's Nest of Northwest Montana, which provides housing and resources for homeless high school students. Sister Judy's lifelong commitment to serving others has made a lasting difference in the lives of countless families in the Flathead community, Governor Gianforte said.
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8: Now for a look at your Weather Command forecast. Today will be mostly sunny, with highs in the upper 60s and southwest winds up to 5 miles per hour. Tonight will be mostly cloudy in the evening, becoming partly cloudy, with lows in the lower 40s and south winds up to 10 miles per hour. Saturday will be mostly sunny with high

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0: when your parents punished you by sending you to your room? 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

0: He launched a fierce attack on the group, and every man in the lead platoon was wounded or killed. Joel moved among the men, treating the wounded and encouraging them with his calm manner and skillful treatment. When he was shot in both legs and could barely move, Joel refused to be evacuated and instead continued to crawl over that bloody battlefield, treating as many men as he could reach. He kept going until he collapsed and had to be carried from the field. Lawrence Joel was awarded the Medal of Honor for service above and beyond.
1: Frontier Lawn and Landscaping in Havre is proud to be a part of the High Line and this great country. Happy Memorial Day as we remember those who sacrificed so much for us to be here today.
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2: Now for a look at your Weather Command forecast. Today will be mostly sunny with highs in the upper 60s and southwest winds up to 5 miles per hour. Tonight will be mostly cloudy in the evening, becoming partly cloudy with lows in the lower 40s and south winds up to 10 miles per hour. Saturday will be mostly sunny with highs in the upper 70s and southwest winds up to 10 miles per hour.
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1: ABC News, I'm Sherry Preston. Still no answers as to the serious illness that led to the death of NASCAR driver Kyle Busch. He died this week at the age of 41. Less than 2 weeks ago, he had asked for a doctor to administer a shot at the end of a race. His family says for a sinus infection. Denny Hamlin says he has the utmost respect.
2: Just as a competitor, I can tell you there's no way that I would have the wins that I have had I not had Kyle Busch as a teammate to push me to be better.
1: Secretary of State Marco Rubio in Sweden for a meeting with NATO foreign ministers, saying the U.S. continues assessing NATO's effectiveness.
3: Every country has to constantly reevaluate what their needs are, what their commitments are around the world, and how to properly structure that.
1: About a half hour from now, Kevin Warsh will be sworn in as the next chairman of the Federal Reserve. Also today, the CDC will have an update on the Ebola virus. The head of the World Health Organization said today it continues to present a high risk to the region, but a low risk globally. This is ABC News.
4: The Hill County Democrat Central Committee met Wednesday night to select three names to replace Bill Lanier on the Hill County Commission. Five people were nominated for the position: Ishmael Amaru, Perry Atchison, Kevin Corner, Gerald Jerry Lunick, and Randy Cloninger. After the voting, the party selected Lunick, Atchison, and Amaru to be forwarded as the names to the Hill County Commission. Current Hill County Commissioners Jake Strissel and Sherry Williams will select Lanier's replacement until December 31st. There will be a special Hill County Commissioner election in November to fill the remaining 4 years of Lanier's term. Montana State University Bozeman President Brock Testman sat down with new media broadcasters and explained what he has learned from MSU Northern Chancellor Greg Kegel.
5: As president of Montana State University, I talk a lot about our land-grant mission and the importance of community connection, statewide outreach. I've learned a lot from Greg Kegel in terms of what it means to have an institution be very connected to the communities that serve.
4: Chancellor Kegel has announced he will retire on August 1st.
6: The Montana Legislature's Fiscal Service Division says the number of working adults in the state has grown over the past 30 years. The number was 408,000 in 1995 to 565,000 in 2025. The number of adult Montanans who are not part of the state's labor force has also grown, driven by an increasing number of retirees. An estimated 221,000 Montanans were retired as of 2025. Those retirees represented 24% of the state's population age 16 or older that year, up from 20% in 1995. In comparison, about 37,000 Montanans were outside the workforce in 2025 because they were caring for children or other family members. An additional 37,000 were not working because of an illness or disability, and 35,000 were attending school.
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2: Now for a look at your Weather Command forecast. Today will be mostly sunny, with highs in the upper 60s and southwest winds up to 5 miles per hour. Tonight will be mostly cloudy in the evening, becoming partly cloudy, with lows in the lower 40s and south winds up to 10 miles per hour. Saturday will be mostly sunny, with highs in the upper 70s and southwest winds up to 10 miles per hour.
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0: Post Malone and Swae Lee with Sunflower. One of the things I love most about the legendary Cher is her honesty. She recently turned 80 and had an opinion about it. I'll tell you more coming up. It's Lady Gaga and Doechii with Runway.
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1: 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And all you say is, Alexa, open KRYK.

0: She has been in show business for over 60 years. She holds records as the only solo artist to have a number one song on a Billboard chart in 6 consecutive decades and is the only performer with both an Academy Award and a spot in the Rock and Roll Hall of Fame. On Wednesday, Cher turned 80 and she was very honest about how she feels about turning 80. She said, "I hate it." Now she is continuing her romance, by the way, with music executive Alexander Edwards, known as AE, who just so happens to be 40 years younger than her.
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5: Now for a look at your Weather Command forecast. Today will be mostly sunny, with highs in the upper 60s and southwest winds up to 5 miles per hour. Tonight will be mostly cloudy in the evening, becoming partly cloudy, with lows in the lower 40s and south winds up to 10 miles per hour. Saturday will be mostly sunny, with highs in the upper 70s and southwest winds up to 10 miles per hour.
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0: Teddy Swims, The Door. Teddy is performing on the AMAs Monday and is nominated in the Collaboration of the Year category for Gone, Gone, Gone.
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2: Welcome to Insight with New Media Broadcasters. I'm Joshua Weiss. Today we sat down with Commissioner Sarah Swanson to discuss the teacher apprenticeship program, briefly touching on the 406 jobs initiative and how it relates to that program and where it can go from here.
3: The teacher registered apprenticeship program aligns directly with the governor's 406 jobs initiative and is part of how we're going to deliver on that executive order. 406 jobs was a unifying framework for Montana's education and workforce sector that the governor signed into an executive order in August of 2025. It's built around a common framework of four pathways to a career, right? We know that there's lots of ways Montanans enter and move around the workforce. We all know about the traditional college pathway that many Montanans utilize. There's also the direct on-the-job training or registered apprenticeship pathway that many Montanans also utilize. Most Montanans' first exposure to the workforce is often entrepreneurship. What are the barriers keeping Montanans from work? We did some additional economic research last year, and we released a report in August of 2025 called Montanans for Hire. And that report, we believe, identifies as many as 100,000 Montanans of prime working age that are able to work, but are not for one reason or another. There's a barrier that's keeping them from meaningfully engaging in the workforce, whether that barrier is childcare for themselves or their children, whether that barrier is a disability or transportation or housing or some other reason that individual is unable to fully engage in the workforce. And 406 Jobs aims to help them create a pathway back to work. We know that registered apprenticeship is one of our strongest workforce development tools. It's why it's the number one priority initiative under 406 Jobs is to grow registered apprenticeship across all six sectors. It's why we're so excited to launch the first cohort of the registered teacher apprenticeship here in Montana. We are continuing to expand apprenticeship opportunities far beyond the traditional construction trades and into those high-demand professional careers like education and childcare, like financial and professional services, and so many more. We know that by investing in the workforce pathways today, we can help ensure that students across the state have access to qualified, highly trained educators for a year to come in this particular program. But overall, our goal is to ensure that every single Montanan has a pathway to a career and a plan to achieve it, no matter which community they call home. So there will be additional rounds of funding made available for a second and potentially a

0: 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Any interested school districts that aren't participating in this first round, or any aspiring apprentices that know that they want to be an educator but can't leave their community, can join us at apprenticeship.mt.gov/teachers. They can sign up for more information, and that same page will lead folks to the opportunities available in other sector apprenticeships as well, including childcare and many other opportunities.
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1: ABC News, I'm Sherry Preston. In Sweden with NATO Foreign Minister, Secretary of State Marco Rubio was asked about negotiations with Iran.
2: There's been some progress. I wouldn't exaggerate it. I wouldn't diminish it. There's more work to be done, but look, yeah, there's been some, you know, and that's a good sign. I'm glad they said that. We're not there yet.
1: Rubio also says no countries should have been surprised by President Trump's decision to deploy 5,000 American troops to Poland when he had just withdrawn 5,000 troops from Europe, because countries always need to assess, he says. Sweden's foreign minister said she found the move confusing. The International Rescue Committee says the Trump administration's severe funding cuts last year weakened systems in the Democratic Republic of Congo that would have detected the current Ebola outbreak sooner. Gas and grocery prices higher this Memorial Day. Walmart saying it might have to raise prices even more because of rising fuel costs. Kevin Warsh is being sworn in today as the Federal Reserve Board's next chairman. This is ABC News.
3: On Monday, Haver American Legion Post number 11 will be hosting the Community Memorial Day ceremony, 11 a.m. at the Hill County Courthouse. Second Vice President of Post number 11, Les Johnson, tells us more about the ceremony.
4: We'll start our ceremony with an invocation. Scouts of America will raise the American flag, followed by the national anthem. Reading of the previous Hill County deceased veterans with the honor guard gun salute and with taps. Placing of the wreath, and then a final prayer.
3: After the conclusion of the ceremony at the Hill County Courthouse, the Memorial Day ceremony will continue at the Haver Elks Lodge.
5: Montana Republican United States Senator Steve Daine says that his bill, the Foster Youth Education and Workforce Opportunity Act, passed the U.S. House of Representatives. Daines introduced this bill in April of 2026. Each year, about 20,000 young adults age out of the foster care system and face significant barriers to employment, education, and housing.

0: Western youth earn approximately 50% less and have lower employment rates than their peers, underscoring the need for stronger pathways to self-sufficiency. This bipartisan legislation strengthens pathways to self-sufficiency and aligns federal support expanding access to education and training opportunities beyond a traditional college degree. A man and woman from Florence who trafficked methamphetamine in Missoula were sentenced to prison on Wednesday, acting U.S. Attorney Tim Roscoe said. Miguel Vincenzo Darsek, 30, and Summer Dawn Walraven, 28, both pleaded guilty in January of this year to possession with intent to distribute methamphetamine. Darsek also pleaded guilty to possession of a firearm in furtherance of a drug trafficking crime. Walraven was sentenced to 48 months in prison, followed by 5 years of supervised release. Darsek was sentenced to 140 months in prison, followed by 5 years of supervised release.
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4: Now for a look at your Weather Command forecast. Today will be mostly sunny, with highs in the upper 60s and southwest winds up to 5 miles per hour. Tonight will be mostly cloudy in the evening, becoming partly cloudy, with lows in the lower 40s and south winds up to 10 miles per hour. Saturday will be mostly sunny, with highs in the upper 70s and southwest winds up to 10 miles per hour.
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Justin Bieber with Daisies. The NHL is getting a new theme song for their playoffs. I'll tell you who's doing it coming up. Right now, it's Alex Warren, Fever Dream.

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0: What we've got here is your favorite hit music starter pack. One radio, two ears, one volume knob, and the best hits all day long. Like this one. 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
1: Just saying, Alexa, enable KRYK one time. 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And all you say is, Alexa, open KRYK.

0: Louis Capaldi, Someone You Loved. Happy birthday. If you're celebrating today, you share it with celebrities like Morrissey, who's 67. Johnny Gill is 60. Naomi Campbell, 56 today. Sean Gunn is 52. Jennifer Goodwin, 48. Maggie Q, 47. Bernie Taupin is 76. Ann Cusack, 65 today. Brooke Smith, 59. And Emma Chamberlain is 25.
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4: On Memorial Day 2026, we honor the memory of Army Private Roger Young, who served his country above and beyond the call of duty. He was a little undersized kid from Ohio with thick glasses and bad hearing, but he had the determination of a born hero, and he proved it in the South Pacific in July 1943. His platoon was fighting in dense jungle, cut off from the rest of the battalion. Roger Young volunteered to stay behind in the jungle and cover his platoon while they made their way back to rejoin the battalion. 20 men fell back while one stayed in position. They could hear the machine gun fire and the final grenade that killed him. He gave his life to save the lives of his comrades, and Roger Young was awarded the Medal of Honor for service above and beyond.
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7: All right, let's hit the open road. 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
3: Now for a look at your Weather Command forecast. Today will be mostly sunny, with highs in the upper 60s and southwest winds up to 5 miles per hour. Tonight will be mostly cloudy in the evening, becoming partly cloudy, with the lows in the lower 40s and south winds up to 10 miles per hour. Saturday will be mostly sunny, with highs in the upper 70s and southwest winds up to 10 miles per hour.
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0: taking it down a notch because we're starting to make our competitors look bad. But nah, here's another hit.
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2: ABC News, I'm Mike Dubusky. The Centers for Disease Control now says it will send 7 doctors to the Democratic Republic of the Congo to help assist in containing the outbreak of Ebola there. ABC's Patrick Grevel says it comes as the Trump administration faces criticism for cutting funding to medical agencies.
3: The International Rescue Committee says the Trump administration's severe funding cuts last year weakened systems in the Democratic Republic of Congo that would have detected the current Ebola outbreak sooner. That allowed the disease to spread undetected and uncontained for longer, contributing to its rapid growth. Now, the A group saying that the true scale of transmission may be significantly higher than current figures show.
2: In a ceremony at the White House this past hour, President Trump swearing in Kevin Warsh as the new chairman of the Federal Reserve. And Americans are hitting the road this Memorial Day, with AAA expecting 45 million people to travel more than 50 miles from home. This is ABC News.
4: Governor Greg Gianforte announced on Wednesday that the United States Department of Agriculture designated 10 Montana counties as primary natural disaster areas due to drought. In a letter received from USDA Undersecretary Brooke Appleton, the governor was notified that the following counties in new media broadcasters listing area were designated having experienced severe or extreme drought during the growing season: Cascade, Choteau, Glacier, Hill, and Liberty. The disaster designation makes farm operators eligible to be considered for Farm Service Agency Emergency Loan Assistance, provided eligibility requirements are met. FSA considers each emergency loan application on its own merits, taking into account the extent of production losses on the farm and the repayment ability of the operator. Additional counties in the new media broadcasters listening area were designated as contiguous to the primary counties impacted. They are Blaine and Fergus counties. These adjacent counties also qualify for the Federal Emergency Agricultural Aid. The determination of drought was assessed using the U.S. Drought Monitor, where qualifying drought impact is categorized as levels D2, D3, and D4, measured by examples such as livestock ponds are low or dry, cattle have very little water, crops are not harvestable, or pasture loss is widespread. Farmers in eligible counties have 8 months from the date of a secretarial disaster declaration to apply for the emergency loans.
5: Governor Greg Gianforte on Wednesday recognized St. Matthew's Catholic School's sister Judy Lund in Kalispell with his Spirit of Montana Award for her 71 years as an educator. For more than 3 decades, Sister Judy has served as an educator at St. Matthew's Catholic School, teaching science, literature, and scripture, while also encouraging students to give back to their community. Each year, she inspires her students to support community organizations like Sparrow's Nest of Northwest Montana, which provides housing and resources for homeless high school students. Sister Judy's lifelong commitment to serving others has made a lasting difference.

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2: Now for a look at your Weather Command forecast. Today will be mostly sunny, with highs in the upper 60s and southwest winds up to 5 miles per hour. Tonight will be mostly cloudy in the evening, becoming partly cloudy, with the lows in the lower 40s and south winds up to 10 miles per hour. Saturday will be mostly sunny, with highs in the upper 70s and southwest winds up to 10 miles per hour.
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0: 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Because it knows you want to hear more music. Well, we've got you covered.
1: Amazon has made a change. 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And from that day forward, just say, Alexa, open KRYK.

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2: On Memorial Day 2026, we honor the memory of Army Private Roger Young, who served his country above and beyond the call of duty. He was a little undersized kid from Ohio with thick glasses and bad hearing, but he had the determination of a born hero, and he proved it in the South Pacific in July 1943. His platoon was fighting in dense jungle, cut off from the rest of the battalion. Roger Young volunteered to stay behind in the jungle and cover his platoon while they made their way back to rejoin the battalion. 20 men fell back while one stayed in position. They could hear the machine gun fire and the final grenade that killed him. He gave his life to save the lives of his comrades, and Roger Young was awarded the Medal of Honor for service above and beyond.
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6: Now for a look at your Weather Command forecast. Today will be mostly sunny with highs in the upper 60s and southwest winds up to 5 miles per hour. Tonight will be mostly cloudy in the evening, becoming partly cloudy with the lows in the lower 40s and south winds up to 10 miles per hour. Saturday will be mostly sunny with highs in the upper 70s and southwest winds up to 10 miles per hour.
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0: Dasha with Austin. I just want to take a moment to say thank you to you. Yes, you. Thanks for listening. I appreciate you.
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1: ABC News, I'm Mike Dubusky. Tulsi Gabbard is resigning as the Director of National Intelligence, ABC News has confirmed. Gabbard oversaw large-scale reductions in DNI staff, as well as the declassification of government records on the JFK assassination and the investigation into Russian interference in the 2016 election. The CDC now says it's sending 7 medical experts to Central Africa to help contain the current Ebola outbreak. Dr. Satish Pillai is the CDC's incident manager for Ebola response.
2: We continue to support DRC and Uganda country offices and Ministry of Health colleagues with near-term focus on expanding infection prevention and control efforts, strengthening contact tracing and surveillance operations, accelerating laboratory confirmation, addressing logistical gaps, and enhancing risk communication and community engagement.
1: And Kevin Warsh, now sworn in as the new chairman of the Federal Reserve. This is ABC News.
3: The Hill County Democrat Central Committee met Wednesday night to select 3 names to replace Bill Lanier on the Hill County Commission. 5 people were nominated for the position: Ishmael Amaru, Perry Atchison, Kevin Corner, Gerald Jerry Lunick, and Randy Cloninger. After the voting, the party selected Lunack, Atchison, and Amaro to be forwarded as the names to the Hill County Commission. Current Hill County Commissioners Jake Strissel and Sherry Williams will select Lanier's replacement until December 31st. There will be a special Hill County Commissioner election in November to fill the remaining 4 years of Lanier's term. Montana State University Bozeman President Brock Testman sat down with new media broadcasters and explained what he has learned from MSU Northern Chancellor Greg Kegel.
4: As president of Montana State University, I talk a lot about our land grant mission and the importance of community connection, statewide outreach. I've learned a lot from Greg Kegel in terms of what it means to have an institution be very connected to the communities that serve.
3: Chancellor Kegel has announced he will retire on August 1st.
5: The Montana Legislature's Fiscal Service Division says the number of working adults in the state has grown over the past 30 years. The number was 408,000 in 1995 to 565,000 in 2025. The number of adult Montanans who are not part of the state's labor force has also grown, driven by an increasing number of retirees. An estimated 221,000 Montanans were retired as of 2025. Those retirees represented 24% of the state's population age 16 or older that year, up from 20% in 1995. In comparison, about 37,000 Montanans were outside the workforce in 2025 because they were caring for children or other family members. An additional 37,000 were not working because of an illness or disability, and 35,000 were attending school.
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0: Now for a look at your Weather Command forecast. Today will be mostly sunny, with highs in the upper 60s and southwest winds up to 5 miles per hour. Tonight will be mostly cloudy in the evening, becoming partly cloudy, with lows in the lower 40s and south winds up to 10 miles per hour. Saturday will be mostly sunny, with highs in the upper 70s and southwest winds up to 10 miles per hour.
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1: Benson Boone, Beautiful Things. We've now learned more about the night that Britney Spears was stopped and arrested on suspicion of DUI. I'm going to tell you about it coming up. Madonna and Sabrina Carpenter here. Bring Your Love.

0: 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Good news. 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

0: And now, a friendly reminder from us to you. Always make good choices. And it sounds like you're off to a good start. 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
3: Now for a look at your Weather Command forecast. Today will be mostly sunny, with highs in the upper 60s and southwest winds up to 5 miles per hour. Tonight will be mostly cloudy in the evening, becoming partly cloudy, with lows in the lower 40s and south winds up to 10 miles per hour. Saturday will be mostly sunny, with highs in the upper 70s and southwest winds up to 10 miles per hour.
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1: ABC News, I'm Mike Dubusky. Tulsi Gabbard has announced that at the end of June, she'll step down as the Director of National Intelligence. In a statement, she says she wants to spend more time with her husband, who was recently diagnosed with a rare form of bone cancer.
2: Clearly, there's a personal component to this, but the backdrop of this is that her resignation comes as there's been mounting scrutiny over the war in Iran, and it's been no secret that Gabbard and President Trump have some ideological differences when it comes to foreign policy.
1: ABC News senior White House correspondent Selena Wang. Kevin Warsh has now officially been sworn in as the chairman of the Federal Reserve. He takes over from Jerome Powell, who led the central bank since 2018. The World Health Organization says the Ebola risk in the Democratic Republic of the Congo is now very high, and the Centers for Disease Control is now sending 7 medical experts to that region to help contain the growing outbreak there. This is ABC News.
3: On Monday, Haber American Legion Post No. 11 will be hosting the Community Memorial Day Ceremony, 11 a.m. at the Hill County Courthouse. Second Vice President of Post No. 11, Les Johnson, tells us more about the ceremony.
4: We'll start our ceremony with an invocation. Scouts of America will raise the American

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6: 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It appears by its own numbers, the U.S. government seems insolvent. It's reported that the Treasury shows about $6 trillion in assets and over $47 trillion in liabilities. Add it all up, and it looks like the U.S. owes more than $130 trillion it doesn't have. 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

0: All right, Big Flick Friday. That new Star Wars movie is out. The Mandalorian and Grogu kicking off the summer blockbuster season.
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2: Chinook boys and girls varsity golf competed at the Class B State Golf Tournament in Billings on Tuesday and Wednesday. Here is how the Sugar Beaters fared at state. For the girls, Kyler Staniford finished in 12th with a shot total of 183, earning a medal. And Paige Murray shot a 249 over the 2 days to finish in 73rd. For the boys, Ryan Bell shot a team low 167 to finish in 18th, and Carter Rayburn finished in 72nd, shooting a 191. From Harlem, Kenny Weasel finished at 24th, shooting an 87 on day one and an 82 in the final round for a total of 169. It's do or die and win or stay home for Blue Pony Softball, who will host East Helena late Friday afternoon with a chance at the state tournament on the line. Blue Pony head coach Tony Vigilotti said his team is one step away from their season goal of making the state tournament.
3: You know, we gave ourselves an opportunity to host this play-in game. That's what we wanted to do going back a couple of weeks. We had to win both conference games that were at home on that Friday and Saturday against Glendive and Sydney. We did that, so we like where we're sitting, and we like our chances to get to that state tournament next week.
2: Coach Vigilotti knows it won't be an easy task, but also knows what his team

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1: ABC News, I'm Mike Dubosky. A judge has now dismissed the federal government's case against Kilmar Abrego Garcia, granting his motion to dismiss for vindictive prosecution. Abrego Garcia was brought back to the U.S. last June to face human smuggling charges in Tennessee after being wrongfully deported to El Salvador. Another high-level departure from President Trump's cabinet, this time it's the Director of National Intelligence, Tulsi Gabbard.
2: In her resignation letter, Director of National Intelligence Tulsi Gabbard shares her husband was recently diagnosed with a rare form of bone cancer, saying she's stepping away from public service to be by his side. President Trump reacted on social media, posting in part, quote, "Tulsi has done an incredible job and we will miss her."
1: ABC's Christiane Cordero. Gabbard's last day will be June 30th. And the TSA is estimating it will screen some 18 million passengers this weekend as Americans travel for the Memorial Day holiday, which is the unofficial kickoff of the summer season. This is ABC News.
3: Governor Greg Gianforte announced on Wednesday that the United States Department of Agriculture designated 10 Montana counties as primary natural disaster areas due to drought. In a letter received from USDA Undersecretary Brooke Appleton, the governor was notified that the following counties in new media broadcasters listing area were designated having experienced severe or extreme drought during the growing season: Cascade, Choteau, Glacier, Hill, and Liberty. The disaster designation makes farm operators eligible to be considered for Farm Service Agency Emergency Loan Assistance, provided eligibility requirements are met. FSA considers each emergency loan application on its own merits, taking into account the extent of production losses on the farm and the repayment ability of the operator. Additional counties in the new media broadcasters listening area were designated as contiguous to the primary counties impacted. They are Blaine and Fergus counties. These adjacent counties also qualify for the Federal Emergency Agricultural Aid. The determination of drought was assessed using the U.S. Drought Monitor, where qualifying drought impact is categorized as levels D2, D3, and D4, measured by examples such as livestock ponds are low or dry, cattle have very little water, crops are not harvestable, or pasture loss is widespread. Farmers in eligible counties have 8 months from the date of a secretarial disaster declaration to apply for the emergency loans.
4: Governor Greg Gianforte on Wednesday recognized St. Matthew's Catholic School Sister Judy Lund in Kalispell with his Spirit of Montana Award for her 71 years as an educator. For more than three decades, Sister Judy has served as an educator at St. Matthew's Catholic School, teaching science, literature, and scripture while also encouraging students to give back to their community. Each year, she inspires her students to support community organizations like Sparrow's Nest of Northwest Montana, which provides housing and resources for homeless high school students. Sister Judy's lifelong commitment to serving others has made a lasting difference in the lives of countless families in the Flathead community, Governor Gianforte said.
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9: Now for a look at your Weather Command forecast. Today will be mostly sunny, with highs in the upper 60s and southwest winds up to 5 miles per hour. Tonight will be mostly cloudy in the evening, becoming partly cloudy, with lows in the lower 40s and south winds up to 10 miles per hour. Saturday will be mostly sunny, with highs in the upper 70s and southwest winds up to 10 miles per hour.
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5: May 25th is Memorial Day, and we remember Brigadier General Theodore Roosevelt III, who served his country above and beyond the call of duty. On D-Day, Roosevelt was the oldest man at age 56 and the only general to land with the first wave of troops. The pre-invasion plan failed, so Roosevelt improvised, meeting the platoons as they came on shore and directing them where he wanted them. Despite being under heavy fire and having to use a cane, he repeatedly traveled from the shore up the beach and back. His calmness and courage inspired his men. Years later, when General Omar Bradley was asked what he considered the most heroic act of the war, he answered, "Ted Roosevelt on Utah Beach." For his bravery, Theodore Roosevelt III was awarded the Medal of Honor for service above and beyond.
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4: Now for a look at your Weather Command forecast. Today will be mostly sunny with highs in the upper 60s and southwest winds up to 5 miles per hour. Tonight will be mostly cloudy in the evening, becoming partly cloudy with the lows in the lower 40s and south winds up to 10 miles per hour. Saturday will be mostly sunny with highs in the upper 70s and southwest winds up to 10 miles per hour.
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0: take this moment to thank your boss for playing us in your workplace. It's the best decision they've ever made. 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
1: ABC News, I'm Mike DeBusky. The human smuggling case against Kilmar Abrego Garcia, which had been brought against him by the Department of Justice, has now been dismissed. A judge granting Abrego Garcia's motion to dismiss for vindictive prosecution. He was wrongfully deported to El Salvador last year. Tulsi Gabbard will step down as the Director of National Intelligence at the end of next month.
2: She says that she is resigning and stepping away from public service because her husband has been diagnosed with a rare form of bone cancer. I just want to read to you a portion from her resignation letter. She writes, quote, "My husband, Abraham, has recently been diagnosed with an extremely rare form of bone cancer. He faces major challenges in the coming weeks and months. I cannot in good conscience ask him to face this fight alone while I continue in this demanding and time-consuming position."
1: ABC Selena Wang. President Trump writes on social media, "Gabbard's done an incredible job." This is ABC News.
3: The Hill County Democrat Central Committee met Wednesday night to select three names to replace Bill Lanier on the Hill County Commission. Five people were nominated for the position: Ishmael Amaru, Perry Atchison, Kevin Corner, Gerald Jerry Lunick, and Randy Cloninger. After the voting, the party selected Lunick, Atchison, and Amaru to be forwarded as the names to the Hill County Commission. Current Hill County Commissioners Jake Strissel and Sherry Williams will select Lanier's replacement until December 31st. There will be a special Hill County Commissioner election in November to fill the remaining 4 years of Lanier's term. Montana State University Bozeman President Brock Testman sat down with new media broadcasters and explained what he has learned from MSU Northern Chancellor Greg Kegel.
4: As president of Montana State University, I talk a lot about our land-grant mission and the importance of community connection, statewide outreach. I've learned a lot from Greg Kegel in terms of what it means to have an institution be very connected to the communities that serve.
3: Chancellor Kegel has announced he will retire on August 1st.
5: The Montana Legislature's Fiscal Service Division says the number of working adults in the state has grown over the past 30 years. The number was 408,000 in 1995 to 565,000 in 2025. The number of adult Montanans who are not part of the state's labor force has also grown, driven by an increasing number of retirees. An estimated 221,000 Montanans were retired as of 2025. Those retirees represented 24% of the state's population age 16 or older that year, up from 20% in 1995. In comparison, about 37,000 Montanans were outside the workforce in 2025 because they were caring for children or other family members. An additional 37,000 were not working because of an illness or disability, and 35,000 were attending school.
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6: Your Weather Command forecast. Tonight mostly cloudy with a 20% chance of rain showers early in the evening, becoming partly cloudy. Low in the lower 40s, southeast wind up to 10 miles per hour. Tomorrow sunny, high in the upper 70s, southwest wind up to 10 miles per hour. Tomorrow night partly cloudy in the evening, becoming mostly cloudy. Low in the mid 40s, southwest wind 5 to 10 miles per hour.
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That is Fallout Boy Chuck D here. Thanks for making us the soundtrack on this Friday as we head into this holiday weekend. My most awesome person on the planet Earth, mere moments away.

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1: Amazon has made a change. 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And from that day forward, just say, Alexa, open KRYK.

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1: All right, let's hit the open road. 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
2: Yeah,
1: 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And yes, I do know that most of those are from cars driving off the road. Okay, fine, I will.
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1: Located in the heart of dinosaur country, the Great Plains Dinosaur Museum in Malta features many fossils, including plant invertebrates, fish, turtles, crocodiles, and a variety of Jurassic and Cretaceous dinosaur species. 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The most recognized exhibit is that of Leonardo, a mummified duckbill, Broccola ophoceras, candensis. Field digs and educational programs are offered for adults and children through the summer. 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

0: That is Miles Smith on this Big Flick Friday, kind of the unofficial kickoff of the summer blockbuster season. That new Star Wars movie is out, The Mandalorian with Grogu. Also in the next couple of months, we're looking forward to that new Steven Spielberg movie, Disclosure Day, Supergirl, Toy Story 5, The Masters of the Universe, a new Minions movie, The Odyssey, the next Christopher Nolan movie, the new Spider-Man movie. Yeah, getting ready for those summer blockbusters this weekend, kicking off with that new Star Wars movie.
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7: May 25th is Memorial Day, and we remember Brigadier General Theodore Roosevelt III, who served his country above and beyond the call of duty. On D-Day, Roosevelt was the oldest man at age 56 and the only general to land with the first wave of troops. The pre-invasion plan failed, so Roosevelt improvised, meeting the platoons as they came on shore and directing them where he wanted them. Despite being under heavy fire and having to use a cane, he repeatedly traveled from the shore up the beach and back. His calmness and courage inspired his men. Years later, when General Omar Bradley was asked what he considered the most heroic act of the war, he answered, "Ted Roosevelt on Utah Beach." For his bravery, Theodore Roosevelt III was awarded the Medal of Honor for service above and beyond.
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1: Your weather command forecast. Tonight mostly cloudy with a 20% chance of rain showers early in the evening, becoming partly cloudy. Low in the lower 40s, southeast wind up to 10 miles per hour. Tomorrow sunny, high in the upper 70s, southwest wind up to 10 miles per hour. Tomorrow night, partly cloudy in the evening, becoming mostly cloudy, low in the mid-40s, southwest wind 5 to 10 miles per hour.
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1: ABC News, I'm Mike Dubusky. The Department of Justice is now facing three federal lawsuits over its anti-weaponization fund, a $1.8 billion pot of money aimed at paying out people who claim to have been victimized by the government. This afternoon, the Citizens for Responsibility and Ethics in Washington asked a federal judge to halt the creation of the fund, calling it a taxpayer-funded giveaway to the president's allies. ABC's Selena Wang says Republicans are pushing back as well.
2: We have seen time and time again that Republicans have been refusing to defy the president, even when they're uncomfortable with something he wants. But so many of them see this, quote, anti-weaponization fund as simply just a bridge too far. They see it as politically toxic, something that could undermine their majority come November.
1: And Tulsi Gabbard has announced she's stepping down as the director of national intelligence, saying she wants to be there for her husband, who was just diagnosed with a rare form of bone cancer. This is ABC News.
3: On Monday, Haber American Legion Post number 11 will be hosting the Community Memorial Day Ceremony, 11 a.m. at the Hill County Courthouse. Second Vice President of Post number 11, Les Johnson, tells us more about the ceremony.
4: We'll start our ceremony with an invocation. Scouts of America will raise the American flag, followed by the national anthem. Reading of the previous Hill County deceased veterans with the Honor Guard gun salute with taps, placing of the wreath, and then a final prayer.
3: After the conclusion of the ceremony at the Hill County Courthouse, the Memorial Day ceremony will continue at the Haver Elks Lodge.
5: Montana Republican United States Senator Steve Dane says that his bill, the Foster Youth Education and Workforce Opportunity Act, passed the U.S. House of Representatives. Danes introduced this bill in April of 2026. Each year, about 20,000 young adults age out of the foster care system and face significant barriers to employment, education, and housing. By their mid-20s, former foster youth earn approximately 50% less and have lower employment rates than their peers, underscoring the need for stronger pathways to self-sufficiency. This bipartisan legislation strengthens pathways to self-sufficiency and aligns federal support expanding access to education and training opportunities beyond a traditional college degree. A man and woman from Florence who trafficked methamphetamine in Missoula were sentenced to prison on Wednesday, acting U.S. Attorney Tim Roscoe said. Miguel Vincenzo Darsek, 30, and Summer Dawn Walraven, 28, both pleaded guilty in January of this year to possession with intent to distribute methamphetamine. Darsek also pleaded guilty to possession of a firearm in furtherance of a drug trafficking crime. Walraven was sentenced to 48 months in prison, followed by 5 years of supervised release. Darsek was sentenced to 140 months in prison, followed by 5 years of supervised release.
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6: Your Weather Command forecast. Tonight mostly cloudy with a 20% chance of rain showers early in the evening, becoming partly cloudy. Low in the lower 40s, southeast wind up to 10 miles per hour. Tomorrow sunny, high in the upper 70s, southwest wind up to 10 miles per hour. Tomorrow night, partly cloudy in the evening, becoming mostly cloudy, low in the mid-40s, southwest wind 5 to 10 miles per hour.
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0: Okay, Memorial Day weekend coming up. The unofficial kickoff to summer. You know what that means. We're going to be spending time over the next several months at the pool, at the lake, at the beach, perhaps. So some pet peeves that people have if you're in public swimming environments. One, don't play your music too loud. You know, you bring your Bluetooth speaker, you fire up the radio station. I love that you listen to us while you're hanging out at the pool or the lake or whatever. Just, you know, keep it at a reasonable volume. Another thing people don't like is obviously if you're smoking, because it just gets everywhere and nobody likes that. But the big thing that people really don't like is if you're in the pool and you, you know, relieve yourself while you're in. In fact, I saw this survey that said that 53% of people said that that's okay when you're swimming in a pool, especially if nobody's around you. It's like, do you not understand how water works? Look, it's not even an option. Don't do it. There are bathrooms at the pool, at the swimming pool. Get out of the... Yeah, not acceptable.
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14: Your Weather Command forecast. Tonight, mostly cloudy with a 20% chance of rain showers early in the evening, becoming partly cloudy. Low in the lower 40s, southeast wind up to 10 miles per hour. Tomorrow, sunny, high in the upper 70s, southwest wind up to 10 miles per hour. Tomorrow night, partly cloudy in the evening, becoming mostly cloudy, low in the mid-40s, southwest wind 5 to 10 miles per hour.

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0: Caroline's hit music on Sunny 101 KRYK. Chinook boys and girls varsity golf competed at the Class B State Golf Tournament in Billings on Tuesday and Wednesday. Here is how the Sugar Beaters fared at state. For the girls, Kyler Staniford finished in 12th with a shot total of 183, earning a medal. And Paige Murray shot a 249 over the 2 days to finish in 73rd. For the boys, Ryan Bell shot a team low 167 to finish in 18th, and Carter Rayburn finished in 72nd, shooting a 191. From Harlem, Kenny Weasel finished at 24th, shooting an 87 on day one and an 82 in the final round for a total of 169. It's do or die and win or stay home for Blue Pony Softball, who will host East Helena late Friday afternoon with a chance at the state tournament on the line. Blue Pony head coach Tony Vigilotti said his team is one step away from their season goal of making the state tournament.
1: You know, we gave ourselves an opportunity to host this play-in game. That's what we wanted to do going back a couple of weeks. We had to win both conference games that were at home on that Friday and Saturday against Glendive and Sydney. We did that, so we like where we're sitting, and we like our chances to get to that state tournament next week.
0: Coach Vigilotti knows it won't be an easy task, but also knows what his team needs to do to reach their goal.
1: Well, we're going to have to play, you know, what I think is our brand of softball. We're going to have to play good defense. In the last, six, seven, eight games, we've done that. Our pitching has got more consistent as the year has gone on, so we're happy with that. And we'll have to put the ball in play, and we've done that.
0: In order to be Havre's opponent on Friday, East Helena had to defeat Hardin Tuesday night, which they did 10-0. First pitch is set for 4 p.m. Friday, May 22nd. Havre and East Helena played in the season opener that Havre won in a close one, 12-10, after trailing 10-7 heading into the top of the sixth inning. After their conference opener was canceled due to weather last Sunday, the Havre North Stars are preparing for their conference home opener this Sunday.

0: coach of the North Stars said his team was disappointed about last week, but that practices leading into this Sunday are going well.
1: They've been really good. They've been focused on a little bit more intricacies of the game, but a lot of focus from the boys, and I think that they're kind of bummed that their first conference games were rescheduled.
0: In 2025, the North Stars went 4-1 against the Lakers. First pitch on Sunday of Game 1 is set for 1 p.m. For more local and state sports, check out our website at HighlineToday.com.
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1: ABC News, I'm Mike Dubusky. Authorities in New York City are investigating what caused a massive explosion at a Staten Island shipyard this afternoon. The blast sent 16 people to the hospital, three of them with serious injuries. Tulsi Gabbard has announced she's stepping down as the Director of National Intelligence.
2: She came into the role without any traditional intelligence background that drew a lot of scrutiny from members on Capitol Hill. She also built her national profile as an anti-war Democrat, someone who warned against regime change wars. Then she ended up serving as a Republican in this administration during these escalating conflicts in Iran, in Venezuela. And Gabbard has at times made public comments that appear to put her at odds with the messaging from the president and the White House.
1: ABC's Selena Wang. Gabbard cites her husband's cancer diagnosis as the reason for her departure. And Kevin Warsh was sworn in today as the new chairman of the Federal Reserve. This is ABC News.
3: Governor Greg Gianforte announced on Wednesday that the United States Department of Agriculture designated 10 Montana counties as primary natural disaster areas due to drought. In a letter received from USDA Undersecretary Brooke Appleton, the governor was notified that the following counties in new media broadcasters listing area were designated having experienced severe or extreme drought during the growing season: Cascade, Choteau, Glacier, Hill, and Liberty. The disaster designation makes farm operators eligible to be considered for Farm Service Agency emergency loan assistance, provided eligibility requirements are met. FSA considers each emergency loan application on its own merits, taking into account the extent of production losses on the farm and the repayment ability of the operator. Additional counties in the new media broadcasters listening area were designated as contiguous to the primary counties impacted. They are Blaine and Fergus counties. These adjacent counties also qualify for the Federal Emergency Agricultural Aid. The determination of drought was assessed using the U.S. Drought Monitor, where qualifying drought impact is categorized as levels D2, D3, and D4, measured by examples such as livestock ponds are low or dry, cattle have very little water, crops are not harvestable, or pasture loss is widespread. Farmers in eligible counties have 8 months from the date of a secretarial disaster declaration to apply for the emergency loans.
4: Governor Greg Gianforte on Wednesday recognized St. Matthew's Catholic School Sister Judy Lund in Kalispell with his Spirit of Montana Award for her 71 years as an educator. For more than three decades, Sister Judy has served as an educator at St. Matthew's Catholic School, teaching science, literature, and scripture, while also encouraging students to give back to their community. Each year, she inspires her students to support community organizations like Sparrow's Nest of Northwest Montana, which provides housing and resources for homeless high school students. Sister Judy's lifelong commitment to serving others has made a lasting difference in the lives of countless families in the Flathead community, Governor Gianforte said.
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5: Your Weather Command forecast. Tonight, mostly cloudy with a 20% chance of rain showers early in the evening, becoming partly cloudy. Low in the lower 40s, southeast wind up to 10 miles per hour. Tomorrow, sunny, high in the upper 70s, southwest wind up to 10 miles per hour. Tomorrow night, partly cloudy in the evening, becoming mostly cloudy, low in the mid-40s, southwest wind 5 to 10 miles per hour.
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1: All right, my Facebook friend of the day, George Abbott, has this little piece of genius, especially as we enter into this holiday weekend. Men will barbecue meat and be like, okay, dinner's ready. No sides, no drinks, just meat. I'm proud to be one of those men. Yes, George, I am one of those men as well. In fact, when I first started dating my wife, she's the one that kind of taught me I would serve dinner. I'd be preparing dinner, I'd be cooking the meat, and she'd say, okay, what else are we having? I'm like, you see I'm cooking meat, right? George, I'm right there with you. My Facebook friend of the day today, George Abbott.
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8: Your weather command forecast. Tonight mostly cloudy with a 20% chance of rain showers early in the evening, becoming partly cloudy. Low in the lower 40s, southeast wind up to 10 miles per hour. Tomorrow sunny, high in the upper 70s, southwest wind up to 10 miles per hour. Tomorrow night, partly cloudy in the evening, becoming mostly cloudy, low in the mid-40s, southwest wind 5 to 10 miles per hour.
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0: Well, here's hoping that our summer is anything but cruel. The unofficial start to summer this weekend, Memorial Day weekend. 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
2: Welcome to Insight with New Media Broadcasters. I'm Joshua Weiss. Today we sat down with Commissioner Sarah Swanson to discuss the teacher apprenticeship program, briefly touching on the 406 jobs initiative and how it relates to that program and where it can go from here.
3: The teacher registered apprenticeship program aligns directly with the governor's 406 jobs initiative and is part of how we're going to deliver on that executive order. 406 jobs was a unifying framework for Montana's education and workforce sector that the governor signed into an executive order in August of 2025. It's built around a common framework of four pathways to a career, right? We know that there's lots of ways Montanans enter and move around the workforce. We all know about the traditional college pathway that many Montanans utilize. There's also the direct on-the-job training or registered apprenticeship pathway that many Montanans also utilize. Most Montanans' first exposure to the workforce is often entrepreneurship. What are the barriers keeping Montanans from work? We did some additional economic research last year, and we released a report in August of 2025 called Montanans for Hire. And that report, we believe, identifies as many as 100,000 Montanans of prime working age that are able to work but are not for one reason or another. There's a barrier that's keeping them from meaningfully engaging in the workforce, whether that barrier is childcare for themselves or their children, whether that barrier is a disability or transportation or housing or some other reason that that individual is unable to fully engage in the workforce. And 406 Jobs aims to help them create a pathway back to work. We know that registered apprenticeship is one of our strongest workforce development tools. It's why it's the number one priority initiative under 406 Jobs is to grow registered apprenticeship across all six sectors. It's why we're so excited to launch the first cohort of the registered teacher apprenticeship here in Montana. We are continuing to expand apprenticeship opportunities far beyond the traditional construction trades and into those high-demand professional careers like education and childcare, like financial and professional services, and so many more. We know that by investing in the workforce pathways today, we can help ensure that students across the state have access to qualified, highly trained educators for years to come in this particular program. But overall, our goal is to ensure that every single Montanan has a pathway to a career and a plan to achieve it, no matter which community they call home. So there will be additional rounds of funding made available for a second and potentially a third cohort of registered teacher apprenticeship in Montana. Any interested school districts that aren't participating in this first round or any aspiring apprentices that know that they want to be an educator but can't leave their community can join us at apprenticeship.mt.gov/teachers. They can sign up for more information, and that same page will lead folks to the opportunities available in other sector apprenticeships as well, including childcare and many other opportunities.
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0: more than a place. 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
2: ABC News, I'm Dave Packard. Tulsi Gabbard says she's resigning from her position as Director of National Intelligence, citing her husband's cancer diagnosis. ABC Selena White.
3: The timing here is also notable because it comes shortly after Joe Kent, who was the National Counterterrorism Center Director, resigned over the Iran war, and Joe Kent was a close ally of Tulsi Gabbard's.
2: More than a dozen people injured, including firefighters, after a major explosion and fire at a Staten Island, New York shipyard. At least 16 people hospitalized. And thousands of Orange County, California residents are under evacuation orders after officials warned a massive storage tank leaking hazardous materials could rupture or explode. Problems minutes after the massive Starship Flight 12 test mission launched from Starbase, Texas this evening.
4: Ignition.
2: The engines of the Super Heavy booster shut down prematurely, and that will prevent mission control from being able to guide it to the planned location where it will come down in the Gulf. This is ABC News.
5: The Hill County Democrat Central Committee met Wednesday night to select three names to replace Bill Lanier on the Hill County Commission. Five people were nominated for the position: Ishmael Amaru, Perry Atchison, Kevin Corner, Gerald Jerry Lunick, and Randy Cloninger. After the voting, the party selected Lunick, Atchison, and Amaru to be forwarded as the names to the Hill County Commission. Current Hill County Commissioners Jake Strissel and Sherry Williams will select Lanier's replacement until December 31st. There will be a special Hill County Commissioner election in November to fill the remaining 4 years of Lanier's term. Montana State University Bozeman President Brock Testman sat down with new media broadcasters and explained what he has learned from MSU Northern Chancellor Greg Kegel.
6: As president of Montana State University, I talk a lot about our land-grant mission and the importance of community connection, statewide outreach. I've learned a lot from Greg Kegel in terms of what it means to have an institution be very connected to the communities that serve.
5: Chancellor Kegel has announced he will retire on August 1st.
7: The Montana Legislature's Fiscal Service Division says the number of working adults in the state has grown over the past 30 years. The number was 408,000 in 1995 to 565,000 in 2025.